0: Robber.
1: We're Brant and Sherry on Uplifting and Encouraging the River.
2: And we're talking about how we do things and then how Jesus tells us to do things. For example, we get worried. So what do? We imagine the future that could happen. It may not happen, but it could. So we'll actually, what I call pre-suffer next week. It may not even materialize. The way of Jesus, though, is go, let's just focus on today. Today's got enough problems of its own. And the result of his way is, well, now I have strength for today. I'll let him worry about tomorrow. I'll let him handle it. He's not going to be worried, as a matter of fact, but I'll let him handle it. This is a way to be at peace. We're not equipped to control the future. We can't.

0: listen to as a family. My son and I was in to drop him off in wrestling practice, and we were listening, and he's like, hey, let's make sure we go. And I'm like, all right. So I made sure I did. I'm Curtis, and I am the river.
1: This story and more like it are made possible when you give to the river.
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0: are Brent and Sherry on Uplifting and Encouraging the River.
1: Look at this. We have breaking animal news. Reading here this animal news story about crows. Researchers have discovered that crows not only recognize individual human faces, we knew this, but they remember them for years, and they teach other crows whom to avoid. That's amazing.
0: They teach.
1: I love that. However, you're still researching crows. That's great.
0: Yes.
1: Appreciate researchers.
0: Sure.
1: We have a bacteria thing with lettuce and stuff going on. And if we could
0: pivot. That's all we're asking.
1: Asking you to
0: just pivot
1: temporarily.
0: Yes, just yeah.
1: Crows are great.
0: They are. And you can
1: take
0: get
1: some
0: back
1: of that.
0: You can get back to them later.
1: Right.
0: Yeah.
1: They'll be there. They'll remember, remember? Right? Meantime.
0: Just look over here.
1: Little problem.
0: Yeah, yeah. A little sick.
1: Could use your help over here.
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15: High pressure from the Great Lakes moving into our area, so we're looking good. Clear and mid-50s for the overnight hours. We're in the upper 70s and sunny on Thursday. Just a few clouds on Thursday night and then a mix of sun and clouds on Friday, about 80. I'm meteorologist Steve Hamilton on Uplifting and Encouraging the River.
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0: because you're good.
1: The River, we're Brant and Sherry.
2: So a few days ago, it was my dad's birthday, and it's the first birthday since he passed. And I did feel a little weird on my dad's birthday, just because it's the first one, you know?
1: Yeah.
2: But you may have heard me talk about him before, and I just want to, I have a point with all this. Like, all the trauma and embarrassment that he put us through, it was a lot for me and my brother. A lot. And it was seemingly unending. But I thanked God for him on his birthday. I still thank God for him. I've been free of anger for a long time because I've asked God to help me forgive him. And he's good that way. God will help us do that.

0: Brant and Sherry on the river.
1: Okay, gird yourself intellectually. Because I'm going to shock you. I'm a shock jock.
2: Yes.
1: And so I shock with truth.
2: Right.
1: Rated G.
2: Yes.
1: But still, like, what?
2: Which is why you need to be girded intellectually.
1: Right.
2: Yes.
1: Check this out. There would be no chocolate without flies. That is a fact. There. Just, I said it.
2: Can you unpack that a little bit for us?
1: Because flies pollinate the cocoa trees.
2: Okay.
1: No flies, no chocolate. If you're like, oh, I wish we didn't have flies. Okay, fine. But you're saying I don't want chocolate. That's what you're saying.
2: Okay.
1: So you should be aware of that.
2: Okay.
1: So next time you complain about flies.
2: Next time you complain about flies.
1: No flies, no chocolate.
2: Okay. Okay. Mm-hmm. I'm so grateful that I girded myself
1: intellectually
2: for that.
1: This is a show that dares to say what no one else will say.
3: 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It's River Dog. 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

0: It's Brant and Sherry on the river.
1: We have an update.
0: Okay, another
1: From my campaign headquarters. I'm running for Senate in 2042.
0: Sure, you pushed it back a little bit to get a little more traction.
1: Yeah. Having a hard time getting it together.
0: Yeah, sure.
1: We did secure a work table.
0: I heard.
1: I mentioned we lost the Allen wrench.
0: Yes, I heard that too.
1: So we need to buy a set of Allen wrenches, like at Home Depot.
0: It shouldn't be that hard.
1: It's not. But
0: okay.
1: I have a finance committee.
0: Or the Allen wrenches? Okay.
1: They have suggested we just look harder for the original Allen wrench.
0: Well, you know what? That bodes well for your your commitment to financial integrity.
1: Right.
0: Okay.
1: Frugality.
0: Yes, that's right.
1: That's why you want to vote Hanson in the year 2042.

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1: and the AC breaks down,
2: no, please, no!
0: A song won't help the temperature.
2: No!
1: But it can help keep the temper down, uplifting and encouraging. The River.

0: praying.
1: We're Brant and Sherry on Uplifting and Encouraging the River.
2: Yeah, so we have a way of doing things, and then Jesus has a way of doing things. Surprise, his way is better. For example, here's another example. You're misunderstood. Somebody imputes motives to you that you don't have. Like, wait a second. But what you could do is explain yourself again and again and again until everybody agrees that you're right and beat it into the ground. Or you could be quick to listen and slow to speak and let go of having to manage everybody's interpretation of you. Don't have to manage everybody's expectations of me, my reputation. One way is more peaceful. One way is a way to be able to think about other stuff and be able to focus on the people in front of you and what you can control. And then our way, the way we usually do it, just leads to being very anxious. The
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16: High pressure from the Great Lakes moving into our area, so we're looking good. Clear and mid-50s for the overnight hours. We're in the upper 70s and sunny on Thursday, just a few clouds on Thursday night, and then a mix of sun and clouds on Friday, about 80. I'm meteorologist Steve Hamilton on Uplifting and Encouraging the River.
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0: Claire, Brent, and Sherry on uplifting and encouraging the river.
1: You ever just get a hankering to mess around on like a realtor app and you check out the houses around? Mm-hmm. Like, and stuff?
2: Yeah.
1: There's a house that Brian listed for sale. His friend listens to the show.
2: Okay.
1: And it's brilliant.
2: Okay.
1: His listing, just house, but if you go into one of the bedrooms on the thing and you zoom way in, he put one of my books on the nightstand.
2: All right, Brian.
1: Just to advertise.
2: That's the kind of dedication we're looking to, looking for from listeners.
1: Way in, it's still kind of blurry, but you can see it's the truth about us. Uh-huh. So,
2: All right.
1: Thanks for thinking creatively, Brian, and helping your local radio guy.

0: However, we're Brant and Sherry.
1: I realize this is not like the hottest thing to talk about.
0: Uh-huh.
1: But it's good.
0: Okay.
1: It doesn't sound good.
0: Mm-hmm.
1: I want to talk about God's judgment.
0: Okay.
1: Because it is. Like, there's a facet of this, if you look in scripture, that's really, really good. Okay. In fact, in Psalms, there's a couple places where it talks about, let the heavens rejoice, let the earth be glad, let the sea resound, let the fields be jubilant, the trees of the forest sing for joy, because God is bringing his judgment. Hmm. It means he's going to set things right. There's going to be a time where he sets things right, and it really actually is a beautiful thing. All the evil that we all look at and we're like, oh, this shouldn't be. This stuff should not happen. This is awful. Like, gone. I'm looking forward to that, honestly.
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3: 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You! 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

0: It's Brant and Sherry on the river.
1: It's so funny. At least to me, I still find scriptures I've never noticed before. I'm like, man, that's important. This was in Isaiah, and I think it's important. It's just hitting me this way, because I think in our culture, you're supposed to be loud, and you're supposed to win, and then that's how you're strong. But in Isaiah, it says, in quietness and trust is your strength. This is the Lord. And then he goes on to say, you said, no, we'll flee on horses, therefore you'll flee. We'll ride off on swift horses, therefore your pursuers will be swift. Like, if you don't trust him, you're always going to be running away, and they'll be swift too. It never ends. But your strength is in being, is your quietness, and you're actually trusting the Lord. Big

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0: This is Torrin Wells on the River.

0: It's Brant and Sherry on the river.
1: Sometimes you like to sit on the old front porch and talk about days gone by. And I was thinking about this because the gym where I go, they have big posters up for a 90s party. Like, I don't know if it's an all day, like 90s.
0: Oh, okay.
1: Theme.
0: Sure.
1: I don't normally do that, but. But on the thing, they had like artistic renderings of cassette tapes.
0: Sure.
1: And then it said totally rad.
0: Oh, yeah.
1: But I'm like, it's a 90s party.
0: That's not 90s? What is that? 80s?
1: 80s.
0: That's 80s. Okay.
1: 90s would be CDs. We didn't do cassettes in the 90s, generally.
0: We didn't?
1: No. Hmm. And we didn't say totally rad.
0: We definitely did not say totally rad in the 90s. I do know that.
1: Said booyah. said that's the bomb.
0: That's the bomb. Right. That's exactly. Bomb.com. Right. Yes, we used to say that too.
1: If you're doing 70s.
0: Uh-huh. Yeah.
1: You could do 8-track tapes.
0: Yes, that's true.
1: And then keep on trucking.
0: Okay.
1: Yeah.
0: That may be a little bit of a cultural difference, but
1: probably
0: sure.
1: My Midwest small town.
0: But the point is taken.
1: If it was a 2000s, uh-huh. It'd be like Napster.
0: Okay, yes.
1: And then you'd say Noob or Pwned, that kind of stuff.
0: Okay, again, we're starting to...
1: We're
0: starting to drift a
1: little
0: bit.
1: Thought it was
0: a
1: fun exercise. I guess it's not. Forget it. It's not fun. Forget it.
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1: Hey, it's Brant. 150. That number right there. That's how many kids have been healed through the generosity of River listeners who are part of the River Healing Club. That is amazing. 150 kids who can now walk and run and play and experience life in ways they never could before. It is incredible. Kids born with these treatable disabilities face so much. They don't get to have a fun summer like other people. They struggle to keep up. They endure stares and stigma. They get made fun of. Together, we can change that. When a child comes to a CURE hospital, they get the surgery they need at no cost to their families. 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
12: High pressure from the Great Lakes moving into our area, so we're looking good. Clear and mid-50s for the overnight hours. We're in the upper 70s and sunny on Thursday, just a few clouds on Thursday night, and then a mix of sun and clouds on Friday, about 80. I'm meteorologist Steve Hamilton on Uplifting and Encouraging the River.
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1: See this all over the place. People talking about, oh, I guess I live rent-free in your head. You can't think about anything but the rent-free thing.
2: Mm-hmm.
1: Yeah, so that's usually like somebody insults you, they live rent-free in your head. Because mm-hmm. you keep thinking about it. It works another way, too. And I only want to say this just to encourage you in your life, wherever you are in life, to encourage people. Because
2: mm-hmm.
1: sometimes your encouragement lives rent-free in somebody's head the rest of their life.
2: Yes.
1: We know this. Yeah. Sherry and I have talked about this before. Things that people said to us, teachers mm-hmm. or adults when we were kids, still got it right there. And I'm sure they don't remember it. Couldn't have been that big of a deal to them.
2: Yeah.
1: But they took the time to build me up, say something. Yeah, that lives rent-free in my head to this day. For the rest of my life, I guess. You have that kind of power with people.

0: I listen to it every day in the car, and it just is a blessing to me. 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I work as a social worker in hospice, and there's some things that I have to just do that's not very easy, and it's just like when I need it, it comes right through, and Jesus helps me in that moment. I'm Shannon. I'm from Frazeesburg, and I am the river.
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0: We're Brent and Sherry on Uplifting and Encouraging the River.
1: Here's a note from a listener from Jonathan, and I got a lot of these. Brent, I noticed that the first ever halftime show at the World Cup, apparently somebody at FIFA listens to you since they had the Muppets.
0: Yeah.
1: Yeah.
0: A lot of people were noticing that. I did not watch it, did you?
2: Oh, yeah.
0: Were you happy with what took place there with the Muppets?
1: Pretty much my only, and this is, yeah, I am.
0: Okay.
1: But there was no, I wanted Gonzo.
0: Oh, they didn't have Gonzo.
1: No, it was
0: that's disappointing.
1: Yeah.
0: Okay.
1: There was a brief shot of the Count. That's
0: okay.
1: Cool.
0: Yeah. Who was there? Kermit.
1: Kermit, Miss Piggy.
0: Okay.
1: Count.
0: Fozzie.
1: Cookie Monster. No Fozzie.
0: No Fozzie.
1: And then the couple people from the band.
0: Oh, okay. Animal.
1: Yeah.
0: Okay. Animal. Awesome. Okay. Good.
1: But I did think about the Count. Like if they had him, like, hey, count the goals.
0: Okay. And then
1: one.
0: And then that's it.
1: That's all.
0: Yeah, they missed it. They
1: not
0: missed
1: very
0: the time.
1: Yeah.
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0: The River. We're Brant and Sherry.
1: Do they know that we don't have to have any new shows? You know what I mean? Like Netflix or
0: honestly, I don't believe they got the memo because they certainly are striving to give us more and more.
1: They're trying hard.
0: They
1: I respect
0: really are.
1: The effort.
0: Yeah, yeah.
1: Do we need a Scooby-Doo live action series?
0: I don't think
1: it's coming.
0: So.
1: Yeah, it's coming.
0: Is it? Oh, no.
1: Yeah.
0: Yeah.
1: And see, this is the thing. If you're a younger person and you haven't seen Scooby-Doo.
0: The cartoon.
1: Yeah, we grew up with it.
0: Yeah.
1: Don't let anybody tell you it was good. It wasn't.
0: Don't even
1: that's
0: let
1: the
0: us.
1: That's the thing.
0: Don't
1: right.
0: let us tell you.
1: No, let us tell you that.
0: Yeah.
1: Because our memories can be off, right? It wasn't.
0: It wasn't.
1: But you think, oh, they're making a live action of that because it's such a classic.
0: Yeah, right.
1: It wasn't.
0: It wasn't.
1: The first time, the second time.
0: Nope. And we rushed home to watch it, and it was awful.
1: It was on, but we didn't have a choice.

0: It's Brant and Sherry on the river.
1: Turns out bedtime stories are incredibly healthy for little kids. We knew this, right? We knew this.
0: Mm-hmm.
1: Raises oxytocin levels, lowers cortisol, helps people relax. Kids feel like, yeah, you know what? It works for adults too. Like, as I would read to my kids. Mm-hmm. And honestly, looking back, I can say this. And if you're, again, in the throes of parenthood right now, if you happen to be, what's more important in the moment? Like, I remember thinking, oh, I got this other stuff to do. Okay, let me wrap this up. Like, wrap it up.
0: Mm-hmm.
1: Okay, well, the kids need to go to bed, and obviously you got to move, you got things to do in life, but reading a story to your own kid, you're moving. I got other stuff. This is the good stuff.
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11: From Great Lakes moving into our area, so we're looking good. Clear and mid-50s for the overnight hours. We're in the upper 70s and sunny on Thursday. Just a few clouds on Thursday night and then a mix of sun and clouds on Friday, about 80. I'm meteorologist Steve Hamilton on Uplifting and Encouraging the River.
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0: It's Brant and Sherry on the river.
1: Yep, we're giving away honorary doctorates here. It's that time of year. Tell us what you deserve an honorary doctorate in, and we will bequeath you with said doctorate.
2: I am about the best I know of at successfully folding fitted sheets. I've been peer-reviewed, and I don't think there's any other research to be done. So yeah, if you have one, a degree, a master's or a doctor's degree in folding fitted sheets. Thanks. Love the show. Bye.
0: That's amazing.
3: It's not easy.
0: No, at all. I've never met anyone who can do it.
3: He said he's peer-reviewed.
0: Yeah, so
3: sir, we're not only going to give you a doctorate for that, we're going to offer you a position.
0: Oh, as faculty?
3: With tenure.
0: Wow.
3: That's right, sir.
0: Oh, my goodness. I don't think we've ever done this. What a precedent.
3: Because no one else on campus can do that.

0: 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And so when I surround myself with all the positive music and all the music that reminds us that God loves us, obviously it's going to have an impact on your attitude and your actions and the way you think from day to day.
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1: Just a little reminder for you, for all the stuff that is happening in the world, all the things you've gone through, all the suffering, all the struggles, all the good things, all of it, your whole experience. You might think, man, I'm getting to the end of the book here. I'm getting older or something, or I'm midway through, or I'm a quarter way through. You're not. If you trust God, C.S. Lewis said this, I think it was in The Last Battle in Narnia. But he talked about this life, all of it, you're not even done with the cover page yet of your book.
2: That's wonderful.
1: Not even. This is just a dream before reality hits. The deepest kind of reality. Like if you trust him, being with him, this is preparing for that. 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But it's just a cover page.
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0: 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Kids running through sprinklers and riding bikes and stuff, but for many kids born with treatable disabilities, summer is just another season of suffering, honestly. 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

0: There have been some really dark times and some times where I was just barely hanging on, and Jesus really breathed me back to life. There's also a line in the chorus that says, I think that I've known it since when I was young. It was Jesus all along. And I just think about this purity and innocence with kids, that they're just so close to heaven. I think that they know that there's a love after them. And part of growing older and part of the journey of faith is returning to that love. And that's what the song is for me. So thank you so much for listening.
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0: the sense of spirit as we start our day, as we go through the hardships of our day. 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I am Colleen, and I am the river.
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1: He's a worship leader, a songwriter, husband and a father, and nobody knows how old he is. 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
2: What?
1: 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John Reddick.
2: The Google says not publicly available in the search results.
1: See?
2: How old are you?
1: I've seen him over several years. He doesn't look any different. I think he probably lives inside Tupperware.

0: Hey, this is Brand, and summer is supposed to be a season of laughter. Kids running through sprinklers and riding bikes and stuff, but for many kids born with treatable disabilities, summer is just another season of suffering, honestly. 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
1: And this is the story that made the song.
2: Hey, this is Micah Tyler with the message of my new song, Perfectly. I want to be perfect. I look around at the people next to me. I look on social media and over again, I see this perfect picture of someone's life. And I think to myself, God, when other people are brave, all I see is fear in my life. And then I remember that it's God's perfect love that casts out that fear. I feel like every time that I make a turn, it is heading down another broken road when I remember that God has a perfect plan for my life. See, at the end of the day, when we throw up our hands and we confess the places that we fall short, that's when God's perfect love shows up and loves us perfectly.
1: The story that made the song.
0: On the river.

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3: No!
2: But it can help keep the temper down, uplifting and encouraging. The River.

0: Uplifting and Encouraging the River, I'm producer Mike. It can be really easy to judge a book by its cover. I've done this many times in my life, even with people that I know. Over my past trip that I took, I met this guy who didn't have the greatest reputation. I'd seen him online and people were saying that he did bad things and that he wasn't a good person. Then I actually met him and I realized he's actually a great dude. He's just a little bit misunderstood. And it made me realize that I need to do a better job of being like Jesus when it comes to my relationship with people, especially when it comes to those who are kind of on the outside or looked down upon. Because Jesus went out of his way to eat with sinners and tax collectors and the most hated people around, especially those on the outside, because he knew that they were special and that God had made them in his image. And it made me realize that even if somebody is not considered to be the coolest person by human standards, they are loved by God and they are special to him. And for that reason, they should be special to me too.
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0: Uplifting and encouraging the river, I'm producer Mike. We all have one of these, a story about our first car, because first cars are always full of personality. I know mine was. It was a 1999 Mazda MPV, little black compact car. And when I got my license, this thing was older than me. My parents had bought it new, and it definitely was not new anymore. And I learned this especially when I tried to shift gears, because every once in a while, whenever I would do that, the gear shift would just get stuck, and the only way to fix it would be to jam a screwdriver into it to actually get it to work. It must have tripped some sensor or something like that to get it to work. I don't know. I'm not a car guy. I just knew that if you stick a screwdriver in it, it's actually going to work. I had to do that many times. I'd just be cruising around with the screwdriver sticking out of the gear shift. I want to hear about your first car. What was it, and what fun quirks did it have? You can call or text to share 800-609-1049.
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1: He's a worship leader, a songwriter, husband and a father, and nobody knows how old he is. You can't find it online.
2: What?
1: Try it, search for it now. John Reddick.
2: The Google says not publicly available in the search results.
1: See?
2: How old are you?
1: I've seen him over several years. He doesn't look any different. I think he probably lives inside Tupperware.
3: I'm about to

0: uplifting and encouraging the river. I'm producer Mike. I don't know if you've ever been to a Buc-ee's gas station before, but I've always been a huge fan of them. They just built one here in Ohio. It's in Huber Heights near Dayton. But even before they had built one here, I had been to a few different Buc-ee's locations, and I've always really loved them. I mean, they've got awesome snacks, any kind you can imagine, the best bathrooms on the face of the earth, and who doesn't love some good, cheap gas? Well, I've always enjoyed my experiences there until I went to the last Buc-ee's that I went to, and oh man, was this place packed! I'm not a huge fan of large crowds, even though it's kind of ironic that I love Buc-ee's and amusement parks. And this was just too much. There was barely any standing room. I felt like I couldn't even move without running into somebody. And the parking lot was just an absolute pile of chaos. Man, I am stressed just thinking about that. And it made me realize that no matter how much I love Buc-ee's, maybe it isn't truly heaven on earth.
1: Never heard that before.
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3: 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I'm Ty Higgins. 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
4: 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Recent renovations were designed to enhance the visitor experience, while also preserving the building's historic character. Updates include the addition of air conditioning, new windows and flooring, expanded guest amenities, and the new butter cow cooler, relocated to improve visibility and visitor flow. 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
3: Welcome back to the Ohio AgNet. I'm Ty Higgins. Let's get a rundown of overnight market numbers with corn for September up a half cent at 462.5, December 485.75 up a cent, and corn for March of next up a half at $5.75 of a penny. Soybeans for August, 1237.5 up by 4.5 cents, September up 4.25 at 1230.25, new crop November beans, 1243.25 up by 4.25, September wheat, 707.5, that's 1.75 better. December wheat also up 1.75 at 724.5. After yesterday's close, live cattle for August, 223.20, down 347. October down 402 at 219.20. Feeder cattle for September, giving up 877, closing at 336.20. Lean hogs for August, down 5 cents at 101.45. October 88.35 and 22 cents to the plus side. For the Ohio AgNet, I'm Ty Higgins. We'll see you down the road.
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0: uplifting and encouraging the river. This is the River Morning Show. You and I and everybody knows why it's so hard to unplug, but I like the idea of it.
1: Mm-hmm.
0: I want to unplug because I know I need to unplug, but I can't unplug.
1: It's so hard.
0: It's like it's the addiction of the scrolling.
1: Yes.
0: And like the literal dopamine hit you get every time you find something you like.
1: Or
0: and
1: just, the instant gratification of knowing everything's at your fingertips.
0: Yeah, give me more. Yes. I just posted that 20 minutes ago. How many likes do I have? How many comments do I have?
1: Golly.
0: Yeah, so there's all of that. And that's why we're hooked. Mm-hmm. And I want to unhook. But I don't know how to unhook, Hannah.
1: Yeah, I know.
0: I've really tried. I'm thinking about this because my two youngest sons are at church camp this week, and so they are strictly phone limited. And my youngest son, and we talked about this, he was excited to go to camp because he would be without his phone for a week.
1: So it's part of the rules.
0: Yeah, like you get to have your phone.
1: Yeah.
0: Because if you need to connect with mom and dad or something back home, you can have it for like a half hour every day.
1: Okay.
0: But my youngest son is not doing that. He's like, nope, I'm not even going to get it. And he's
1: thank the Lord for this time.
0: And he's loving life. And so they need an authority to steal their phones and lock them away.
1: Uh-huh.
0: That's not what most of us are going to have to help us unplug. I've tried having a tray at our house where when the kids would get home from school, put your phone there.
1: Oh, yeah.
0: When I get home from work, put my phone there.
1: I've heard people have like baskets. Yeah. They do the same thing. Yeah.
0: We've had that tray for 4 years. We used it for the first 4 months. Maybe.
1: Never again.
0: Now it just holds our dog's leash.
1: Oh.
0: And his poop bags. So
1: Ollie has taken over.
0: Yeah, he has. He really has. I've tried leaving my phone upstairs away from me.
1: So I get itchy.
0: I don't want to go upstairs to get it.
1: I know. But what if there's an emergency and someone's calling?
0: I do have my watch connected to my phone.
1: Oh, okay. That's a good secondary.
0: And I'm okay with that because that's strictly communication. I'm not like scrolling through things on my watch. So there's that. I've tried leaving it on my car and running it over, but that wasn't on purpose.
1: Well, oh no.
0: Yeah, so I was without my phone like a year and a half ago without it for 3 days.
1: Wait, that actually happened?
0: It actually happened for real.
1: You ran over it?
0: Well, someone did. Because when I found it, pulverized.
1: Smooshed.
0: Yeah. Sometimes, God has to take...
1: Yeah.
0: Take matters into his own hands for that.
1: That happened on my honeymoon. Chris, my husband, his phone on our way, like at the airport, his phone just crashed out. So there was no like turning around and being like, let's just go sprint to Verizon or something.
0: Oh,
1: it
0: no.
1: just completely had a meltdown. It was very, very old. He holds on to phones forever.
0: Oh, good for him.
1: But it meant our entire honeymoon, he didn't take any photos. He wasn't like communicating to talk about like, is our dog okay?
0: Yeah,
1: like
0: nothing.
1: With any family back home, if we got separated, it was just like, hopefully I'll see you when I see you.
0: Uh-huh.
1: But so he was phoneless. He didn't love it. He didn't love it.
0: Well, and again, that's like taking the addiction away without any prep.
1: Right.
0: For the withdrawal you're about to have. And I know it's an addiction. So my question is, how can you help? Nothing has worked for me or for Hannah, apparently.
1: No.
0: How do you unplug? How have you successfully done it without having to go to church camp with my sons?
1: Yeah.
0: Call or text 800-609-1049.
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1: I am Jeff, and I am the river.
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0: We're Josh and Hannah. It's the River Morning Show, and it is hard to unplug from these little handheld supercomputers.
1: It's so difficult.
0: They are addictive.
1: Yeah.
0: They are made to be like that, and I'm no conspiracy theorist. But I'm just saying that's why it's tough.
1: Yeah. They're
0: supposed to be. I want to do it, though. I want to unplug. I know I need to more. My two youngest sons are at church camp this week, and they have, like, little to no phone time, no screens.
1: I'm sure that's like a twitchy finger at first, but I wonder if it's so relieving.
0: I think it is. And again, just the thought of it makes me like relax a little bit.
1: Yeah.
0: And then when I go to do it, I'm like, yeah, but, and then I'm right back on the thing. So I want to know how you've done it, because I have not yet successfully unplugged for any length of time. Call or text 800-609-1049.
1: Kayla texted and she said that her dad actually just got rid of his smartphone and went for the flip phone.
0: Oh.
1: Which I hear there are a lot more flip phones on the market these days.
0: Yeah.
1: People trying to go that direction.
0: I see them all the time. And those old school flip phones are like indestructible.
1: I just don't want to do the T9 text again.
0: No, and I don't want to have to take the antenna up and down.
1: Yeah.
0: Up and down all the time. Sonny went on a journey and wrote up how he did it and the results. Okay. So this is Sonny's little trip for this. First of all, he said, I had to get comfortable with boredom instead of filling every moment with screen time.
1: Yikes. Okay.
0: Sit.
1: Uh-huh.
0: Sit there. It's like you're doing it like dog to yourself.
1: Yeah, dog training.
0: Stay. Next, keeping his mornings phone free so he would avoid immediately seeking high stimulation. That's really smart, but also really tough. He uses app blockers that add some friction, so it's a little harder to get to the addictive apps.
1: Okay. Yeah,
0: that's
1: good.
0: Or like they'll have a timer, like... I've seen this on Instagram. It just started doing it itself. Are you sure you want to do this?
1: Yeah.
0: And I'm like, yes.
1: My husband actually deletes Instagram during the week.
0: Oh, really?
1: So that's, but I mean, occasionally he'll re-download it, but that's his trigger. So he'll just delete
0: One of my sons is like, I got rid of Instagram and then I see a post 3 hours later.
1: I know.
0: Yay!
1: The effort's there.
0: You got it back! He says he keeps the phone physically out of reach while he's studying or working, and then he tracks his screen time to give himself little rewards the more he's off screen.
1: Oh, I like that because I love rewards.
0: I know, right? You're thinking bagel time.
1: I am, or Dairy Queen.
0: Ooh, yeah. Mm. He said he noticed he's got better sleep and more energy, increased motivation to exercise, cook, walk, and reflect. Stronger relationships with family and friends, and improved productivity and overall well-being.
1: Well, that sounds lovely.
0: It does sound lovely.
1: Really hard.
0: Quit tweeting about it right now.
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0: This is the River Morning Show with Josh and Hannah, and it's okay to admit it is common, I think, to feel defeated. There is so much evil in the world, so much struggle in everyday life. It can be overwhelming, and that's really big. But I mean, trouble isn't just like the world is hard. Listen, there's credit card debt. Yeah, like there's calorie counting, relationships. It's tough out there.
1: It really is.
0: And so I was reading something from author and speaker Lisa Turkhurst, and it made me really grateful. And it was a good perspective shift.
1: Okay, I'm ready for this.
0: Bring it on. So she said, sometimes I have to stop and remind myself of this. Satan has no power over us except what we allow. Moment by moment, decision by decision, step by step. Will we operate in God's all-powerful truth or allow Satan to entangle us in his lies? Now, listen, Satan's a good liar. He can make his lies sound like the truth. And a lot of times he makes some pretty good sense.
1: He does.
0: If you try to debate with Satan, you're going to lose no matter how good a debater you are. We have to plead, not the fifth, because we already are guilty. We have to plead Jesus.
1: He's
0: our victory and our strength. And Lisa Turkhurst finished with this prayer. She says, dear Lord, thank you for reminding me Satan's entangling power is nothing compared to the freeing promises found in your word. I declare today that while the enemy may be vicious, he will not be victorious in my life. Not with you helping me walk in truth and light. In Jesus' name, amen.
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1: Uplifting and encouraging the river.

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1: In the kitchen justice system, the people are represented by two separate but equally important groups. The chefs who make the food and the people who eat the food.
0: Oh, that's me.
1: These are their stories. The horrible crimes committed against food. Bizarre latte flavors edition.
0: Listen, don't be messing with my coffee.
1: From the evidence bar, the Avo Latte stands accused of reckless breakfast endangerment, espresso and milk served inside a hollowed out avocado. Sounded like a joke until people actually tried to sip the guacamole adjacent coffee. Messy, confusing, unnecessary.
0: Yeah, I don't know.
1: Authorities then arrested the garlic latte.
0: Stop right now!
1: For first degree bad breath assault.
0: Life in prison.
1: Espresso, milk, and actual garlic. Promised nutty depth. But delivered full pasta night at sunrise energy. Multiple mints were entered into evidence.
0: Oh my word.
1: Next up, the fish sauce latte.
0: Come on, people!
1: Espresso, milk, caramel, and a splash of fish.
0: Listen, Jesus needs to get himself back right now.
1: I know. Deeply suspicious. Finally, the wasabi latte.
0: Okay, I'm actually here for this one.
1: What?
0: Yeah, maybe.
1: It is sushi mixed with your coffee.
0: No, I just thought the spicy. No.
1: Spicy impersonation of your morning beverage. Witnesses reported sinus clearing and emotional betrayal all before 8 a.m. Guilty on all counts.
0: I object to this entire conversation.
1: So all you perpetrators of food crimes out there, beware. We will share your stories. There will be justice. And of course, there will be fridge and order.
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0: Uplifting and encouraging the river. This is the River Morning Show. Good morning. Now, there are some moments and some days just feel like a Monday, like a Groundhog Day Monday just keeps happening. And if you've strung several of those together in a row, I think it's safe to say you are in a slump. Yeah. So how do you bust out of it? First and foremost, I'm going to say this part. Prayer, talking to Jesus, spending time in the Bible, number one way to bust out of a slump.
1: Yes, amen.
0: But I'm wondering if there's some other funky way you've busted out of a slump. Here's the reason I thought about it. So there's a baseball player. Before you think this is about baseball, it is not.
1: Okay. I would not follow.
0: No, it's okay. He had a great season last year. This year it's been terrible. He hasn't had a hit for 2 weeks.
1: Aw, poor guy. That always breaks my heart.
0: Anyway. So after another terrible game this week, he took a shower after the game in his full uniform and his catcher's gear.
1: What?
0: To wash off the bad mojo.
1: He said this will get rid of the slump.
0: And wouldn't you know, two hits next game.
1: No.
0: There you go.
1: It's such like a mental game.
0: It really is.
1: So interesting.
0: So take the baseball part out of it. How have you gotten out of a slump? Call or text 800-609-1049. And we have a friend here at the River who years ago I learned this trick from him and I really like it.
1: Okay.
0: His name is Scott. If he's just having one of those days, he will go to whatever room he's in. He'll go to the room and he'll turn off the lights and he'll wait 5 seconds and then he turns them back on and he goes, "New day."
1: What if I turn it off and turn it back on again? Is that resetting?
0: Yeah, that's right. It's how he busts out of a slump. He just gives his mind a second to...
1: I love it.
0: Turns the light back on. New day. All right, so it's your turn now. How do you bust out of a slump? Call or text 800-609-1049.
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0: We're Josh and Hannah. This is the River Morning Show. And how do you bust out of a slump? You have moments back to back, three or four in a row, and you're just like, well, I wish I didn't live here, but this is life. So what do you do? There's a baseball player who hadn't gotten a hit for 2 weeks, and he's an everyday kind of guy. So he took a shower after one of the games in his full uniform and catcher's gear.
1: And that is just wild.
0: He got hits the next day. He's washing off the bad juju.
1: Yeah,
0: like,
1: it's just helping you restart your mindset, though, right?
0: Absolutely. And I will say this, of course, the very first and most important answer is Jesus, spending time with him. Like, that resets everything. So I get that. That's the foundation. But I'm hoping you've done something a little more fun along with that to bust out of a slump. Rebecca, what do you do?
2: I dance. I get a little boogie in it.
3: That is so fun. So you just like turn on your favorite song and you have a little dance party?
2: Something upbeat and just shake it out.
3: Yes.
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0: Encouragement is one of the most important words here at the River, and I'd like to share some with you. I'm Josh from the River Morning Show. 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
10: weather. Cooler start to our day. Lots of sunshine coming in and our afternoon high upper 70s. Falling to the mid to upper 50s tonight. Dry tomorrow, the high near 80.
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0: Uplifting and encouraging the river. This is the River Morning Show. For the longest time here on the show, we have had a secret hope and dream and desire and prayer that somehow, some way, we would be able to break a Guinness World Record.
1: Yeah.
0: We have not yet figured out what that might be or even how to do it. And if it costs any money, I'm out. But anyway, I'm thinking, though, Hannah, maybe producer Mike, he might be our secret weapon.
1: Our ticket in?
0: Maybe. Mike, what do you got?
2: So there was a record, Guinness World Record, that was recently broken. A man from England broke the record for riding roller coasters, the most different roller coasters in 1 week.
1: Okay.
2: With 55 different roller coasters.
0: So if he just did the work week, that's 11 per day. If he did all 7 days...
1: I guess I thought that number would be higher, to be honest. 55?
0: So that's the established world record, 55 separate roller coasters ridden in 1 week.
2: Yes.
0: Are you anywhere near that? Because if you don't know this about producer Mike, he has ridden more roller coasters than you knew existed.
1: And he has a spreadsheet ranking each one of them.
0: So you think you could do this?
2: I think I definitely could. And here's the thing. The previous record was 30.
1: Mm-hmm.
0: And, oh, geez. So this guy crushed it.
2: Yeah. And I was thinking back to times when I've ridden a lot of roller coasters in a week. I rode 30 different ones without even trying last year.
1: Okay. So really what this record takes, is just somebody who's willing to do 56 now roller coaster rides, which I'm unwilling to do more than one.
0: Also, you would have to buy the fast pass for every every place you went.
1: That's true.
0: To try to get that done.
2: Yeah, yeah. Unless you were really strategic, which I'm very strategic with my amusement parks. I know all the little things. I'm sure that's such a surprise. But now that I'm here in Ohio, I think I could hit over 30 in 2 days just by going to Kings Island one day and Cedar Point in the next.
0: Oh, there man. You go. You're over halfway there. What's the other, what is the other nearest large amusement park? Do you know that off the top of your head?
2: Kennywood's over in Pittsburgh. That's about 3.5 hours from Columbus.
0: Okay, not bad.
2: We've got Michigan's Adventure up in Michigan.
0: This could be it. If all of a sudden you don't hear Mike for a week, maybe, just maybe, he's trying to get that world record taken care of.
1: We're forcing him to do it, actually.
0: Yeah, that's right.
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0: me like I am.
1: And even when I can't, you still love me as I am.
0: Yeah, I don't know how you do it, and I know I've put you through it. It's amazing that you can love me like I love me like I am.
2: When you listen, you feel like you belong.
3: And that's because you do.
2: Uplifting and encouraging, the river is Ohio's home for Jesus music.

0: Uplifting and encouraging the river. This is the River Morning Show. And look up in the sky. It's a bird. It's a plane. No, it's actually my Bible app to the rescue again.
1: Aww.
0: I know. I use the YouVersion app, and it's got a daily prayer journey with prompts, passages from the Bible.
1: Yeah, it's great.
0: Prayers to read and such. And maybe one of my favorite parts is it's got soothing music to go with it.
1: Oh.
0: I do my, like, it's for your entire day. It's meant to be done in the morning, but I do it at night.
1: And it doesn't make you fall asleep?
0: It does. That's why I do it at night.
1: Oh. Just so like, you want to fall asleep.
0: Yes, this is like my last thing, spending a few moments with Jesus, chilling, thinking about not my day, but about Him.
1: Oh, I love that.
0: And it really, really helps. One of the prayers this week got me, and I hope it'll get you, and I mean that in a good way, not like a creepy around the corner kind of jump scare way, but this is what it said. God, when I look at the world around me, I'm amazed by what you've created. Help me to never lose the wonder of what you are able to accomplish.
1: Oh, that's so powerful.
0: So just where you're at, if you're driving or whatever, you can do this. Keep one eye on the road, or if you're at your desk or just at home sipping coffee, whatever. Look around you. Think about where all of this came from. And don't tell me it came from Target. That's not what I mean. God is so good and so wonderful. Because the things that friends, family have given you, have created, the manufacturers that made the refrigerator or the chair you're sitting in or the car you're driving or whatever, all of that creativity, all of the ideas for it came from Him. He knew when He created the world that this day would be happening and all of the different things going on would be going on. None of it's a surprise, and He's orchestrated everything to lead you and I to this moment here. And my prayer is, it was last night and it is now, and I hope it'll be yours today. God, help me to never lose the wonder of what you can accomplish.
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0: But Josh and Hannah, good morning. This is the River Morning Show. So there's traffic, there's car problems, there's missing the alarm, and then there's your outlandish reason you were late to work.
1: Oh, boy.
0: Would love to hear all about that. Mm-hmm. The excuse you either came up with or the one that was real. Really, yeah. I'm talking about the one that was real, but it was just wow. Uh-huh. Call or text 800-609-1049 because mine happened this morning. I was late getting in this morning, mm-hmm. and there is a good reason why.
1: Bring it on.
0: I was minding my own business, getting the creamer for my coffee, mm-hmm. ready to head out the door. Mm-hmm. And there, on the refrigerator handle, was the largest spider
1: I have ever
0: seen. It was looking at me and laughing.
1: Okay, give us a little bit of context. Like, is it the size of a quarter? Like, or are we talking like a trash can lid?
0: Okay, well,
1: where is this?
0: It's not like a horseshoe crab. Jeez. So, it was big. Like, it was, if I had stepped on it, let's say, it the legs were the palm of my hand.
1: The palm of your hand?
0: Yeah, it was big.
1: That's huge.
0: I could see it from across the room.
1: And it was blocking you from your coffee creamer?
0: The most terrifying thing, Hannah, is that I didn't see it until after I grabbed the handle.
1: Yeah. So you either touched it or were like neighbors to it for a second?
0: I moved in real quick. And then you have not seen a man dance at 4 a.m., but there I was. Yeah. So you had asked earlier what had happened, and I only gave you this much that I encountered a spider. Here's what I did. Well, first of all, I stood there for 10 minutes deciding what I was going to do. That's why I was late.
1: Yeah, naturally. Because
0: I'm like, and you can see I was in a hostage situation.
1: It's justified.
0: Go to the River Morning Show with Josh and Hannah, the morning show group on Facebook. You'll see it because I took a video of the spider. I kicked at it.
1: You kicked at it?
0: Hi-ya!
1: No!
0: And so it went onto the floor. And I'm like, okay, please don't scurry across because this is going to be bad. So it's underneath our cupboard. But there's a little wood thing there, so it couldn't go all the way under.
1: Okay,
0: so
1: okay.
0: I'm taking this floor mat and banging it against the wall, hoping that maybe I'll catch
1: it. You're just making it angry. It's going to Hulk out and turn green.
0: So, right, yeah. So he was all curled up in a ball, and I finally was able to, like, injure him to where he slunk out, and then I finished the job.
1: Oh, well, now I'm a little sad.
0: No, I'm not sad at all. I didn't ask for this roommate, and he was big enough to be paying rent.
1: He needs to stay outside.
0: Like,
1: stay
0: that outside. Guy. All right, so, anyway, that's why I was late to work today. Why were you late to work that one time? Call or text 800-609-1049.
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13: 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Lots of sunshine coming in and our afternoon high upper 70s. Falling to the mid to upper 50s tonight. Dry tomorrow, the high near 80.
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0: The River Morning Show, where Josh and Hannah, and your story is your story. You're sticking to it, but all your boss hears is excuses.
1: Yeah.
0: I'd like to hear those excuses, too. Why were you late to work? The most outlandish reason, because this morning I was held hostage by a spider.
1: A big one.
0: It was a big one, and it was in a place that I couldn't just leave it.
1: Mm-mm.
0: I am a leave-a-spider guy, but this one was so large, my wife would have had a heart attack, and it was on the refrigerator handle.
1: It was in between you and your coffee creamer.
0: Yeah,
1: and if you know Josh and his coffee, period.
0: Listen.
1: You will go through anything.
0: That's why the spider's dead now.
1: Yeah.
0: Otherwise, no, don't.
1: Buddy.
0: Don't.
1: No, I mean,
0: buddy.
1: The second he comes into your territory, that's just what he risks.
0: I do feel
1: a little bad.
0: He was big enough to have a passport. Okay? Like,
1: he should have used it to go back to Australia, where he came from.
0: Kidding, man. G'day, mate. Get out of here.
1: Yeah.
0: All right, what's your most outlandish reason for being late to work? Call or text 800-609-1049.
1: Okay, so I almost made it to work. Almost.
0: Well, when was this?
1: This was like last week sometime, maybe 2 weeks ago at most. You kept telling me all throughout the show. This kind of started with you leading up to this moment. So my back faces the outside window. I never get to see the outside during the show.
0: Yeah.
1: But multiple days in a row, you say, you miss the kitty cat again.
0: That's right.
1: You miss the kitty cat again.
0: There is a cat nearby.
1: There's this cute orange cat that keeps walking up to the river's front steps that are right behind me.
2: Meow.
1: And I never get to see him. I turn around and he's already gone.
0: Right.
1: So this one morning, I get out of my car to walk in for the show, and there in the bushes is a cute orange kitty cat. And so instead of taking the 2 steps to walk into the door and be there on time, I sit myself on the concrete.
0: You sat down?
1: And I was trying to get the kitty cat to come hang out with me.
0: Were you doing the ps ps ps?
1: Oh, absolutely. Oh, yeah. I was saying, hey, baby, come here. Pss, pss, pss, pss. Come here.
0: Okay.
1: And he never came. But just know, I totally did. Just know, if you have a cute orange cat that hangs out by the river, he has a collar, so I know he has a home. If you don't see him for a minute, he just might be in the station.
0: Yeah.
1: If he comes back, I am bringing him inside to show him around to all of his new friends.
0: All right.
1: I know. Just let it be known. But that's why I was late to work. I was sitting on the sidewalk trying to befriend a cat.
0: You can share your story, too. We did have one person text in.
1: Yeah, Selena in Grove City said that she was late to work because she put her daughter in the car.
0: Mm-hmm.
1: And as she put her in her car seat, she had a blowout. I know. So she, don't worry. She took her inside. She got her all cleaned up. She put her back in the car.
0: Yeah.
1: And she had another blowout.
0: No! No!
1: Stop it! Selena was 30 minutes late.
0: It
1: probably
0: was like,
1: no. Golly, why the sound effect?
0: Just so everyone knows what you meant.
1: Spiders and whatever that was this morning.
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0: I listen to it every day in the car, and it just is a blessing to me. The river has been very helpful for me. I work as a social worker in hospice, and there's some things that I have to just do that's not very easy, and it's just like when I need it, it comes right through, and Jesus helps me in that moment. I'm Shannon. I'm from Frazeesburg, and I am the river.
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1: Let's see how many of these boxes you can check. It's a little game, per se.
0: I like this.
1: About your river family. First, did you know that the river is your local to Ohio radio ministry?
0: I was aware of that, yes.
1: If yes, check that box in your mind. The river is in Ohio, for Ohio. Your river DJs, the staff, we work, we live, we worship God right here in your neck of the woods. Ohio is home.
0: We'll see you at Kroger. You'll see us along with you crying at the gas pump currently.
1: Hopefully praising Jesus at a concert, at church together. Let's go with that.
0: Hannah always goes with the positive side of it. That's good.
1: Okay, next one. Did you know that the river is more than just radio?
0: I was aware of this.
1: Yes. If yes, check that box in your mind. The river is a media ministry, meaning there are podcasts, YouTube videos, social media pages, email devotionals, all meant to point you to Jesus and have some fun along the way.
0: By the way, there's a video of Ben Fuller's story on YouTube.
1: Oh, so powerful.
0: Oh, my goodness. Wow.
1: Oh,
0: check
1: my
0: that
1: goodness.
0: Out. It's River Now. Just search River Now, all one word, River Now on YouTube.
1: Okay, did you know that the river is first and foremost a ministry?
0: I did know. I'm thinking I should know all these, right?
1: Yes.
0: This isn't really a game for me, is it?
1: Josh, you're along for the ride. Okay, but I love that you do know that, because you should.
0: Three for three.
1: But if you said yes to that, check mark that box in your head as well. The mission of the river is to show people who Jesus really is, so they will go. They will grow closer to him.
0: Mm-hmm.
1: That means through the radio, sure, but it also means through the River Chaplain Program, at concerts and events all across Ohio. It looks like the River Prayer Page and initiatives to serve the local community, like feeding the hungry, providing resources to local kiddos, loving on Ohio animal shelters, providing diapers for mamas right here in Ohio.
0: It's amazing, everything that happens.
1: Yes, while sharing who Jesus really is, again, so that they will grow closer to him. And finally, last one to see if you can check yes to all those boxes.
0: Will you go four for four? Will you go four for four?
1: Did you know that the river is a nonprofit ministry supported by people just like you?
0: I knew that! We did it! Yeah!
1: Woo! The river does not exist without your financial partnership. So thank you if you have said, yes, I am the river, with your generosity in the past. And know that if you have yet to try that out, there is room for you. Your River family is praying to reach more people here in the Buckeye State with the hope of Jesus through new formats, new concerts and events, more tangible resources. And it can only happen when you say yes to being the hands and feet of Jesus. Learn more and get involved when you text the word GIVE to 800-609-1049.
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16: Weather. Cooler start to our day. Lots of sunshine coming in and our afternoon high upper 70s. Falling to the mid to upper 50s tonight. Dry tomorrow, the high near 80.
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1: You have been a cheerleader and an encourager for me through this whole pregnancy, so it only feels right that you be a part of the final countdown. Baby boy is due August 5th, and my last day on The River Morning Show before maternity leave is Tuesday, July 28th. That is like just days away. Oh my goodness. And before I head out, I want to see just how good your baby predicting skills are. Like, when do you think he'll make his grand entrance? 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

0: 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I'm Curtis, and I am the river.
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3: Josh, what in this wild world did you find today?
0: Do you have throw pillows? I think everybody's got some throw pillows.
3: Yes.
0: They have a lot of throw pillows.
3: I wouldn't call them excessive.
0: So a medium appropriate amount.
3: Yes.
0: Of throw pillows.
3: Yeah.
0: There was a recent study on throw pillows. An analysis, as it were.
3: Of what? What about the throw pillow?
0: These researchers used 10 household pillows, ages ranging from 18 months to 20 years old. And here's what they found.
3: Stop it. I hate where this is going.
0: More than 1 million fungus spores.
3: Fungus?
0: Fungus from 16 different kind of fungi.
3: Okay, but like, did they go into homes that needed a little sprucing up? Maybe they were homes that have, you know, had water damage. I don't know.
0: Unknown. The spores and fungi included bread mold and shower mold.
3: Oh, no.
0: I think of my wife who, you know, it's if you don't dry your hair, you just put it in a towel or whatever. Yeah. You do that.
3: Yeah.
0: You're shower molding your throw pillows.
3: I do that.
0: This was in each pillow, by the way, so it doesn't matter how old they are. Light them all on fire.
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0: was on The Daily Show. NASA and the International Space Station are shouting him out. You go, little Jimothy. Disney and Kraft Heinz just announced a partnership so big that you may never escape ketchup again. Brands like Heinz, Kraft Mac and Cheese, and Philadelphia Cream Cheese are about to start showing up all over the Disney universe, from the theme parks and cruise ships to like TV shows, movies, and major sports broadcasts. 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
1: Weather. Cooler start to our day. Lots of sunshine coming in and our afternoon high upper 70s. Falling to the mid to upper 50s tonight. Dry tomorrow, the high near 80.
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1: How old are you?
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0: All right.
3: What now?
0: You know you're. This is the River Morning Show. Hello. You know you're getting old when fill in the blank. Call or text 800-609-1049. For me, it's this.
3: What is that? Are you?
0: I just plucked an ear hair.
3: Oh no. Is this the first time?
0: It was long.
3: Oh.
0: It hurt to pull it. My ear moved when I yanked it. That's how embedded this sucker was.
3: Did you know it was there because you felt it tickling you as it blowed in the wind? Is that what gave it away?
0: It wasn't that long. Thankfully, no. And it wasn't inside my ear. It was okay. On the outside, but I was like scratching my neck or something, and I felt it against my knuckle. And I'm like, oh, I'll just brush that away. Oh, no.
3: So what, no. Scientifically, and I'm sure you know the answer to this, what is that about? Like, why is it that as you get older, like, your eyebrow hairs tend to grow longer and faster? Yep. Your nose hairs, your ear hair. Why is that a thing? You would think that you would have less hair.
0: You do.
3: In the places you've always had hair. I know. Then why does it start growing out of your ears?
0: It's migration. I think it goes back to ancient Israel because God had them moving around a lot. And so this is just partially like him saying, you are my people. And
3: confused.
0: And the hard part in the top of your head just said, let my people go. Yeah. Now it's down to my ear. So anyway, that hurt, and it hurt in more than one way. How did you know you were getting old? Call or text 800-609-1049.
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0: 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We're Josh and Hannah.
1: How old are you?
2: I'm not telling.
0: Listen, the bus is really big and there's all kinds of room for underneath it. How did you know you were getting old? 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Call or text 800-609-1049. I mentioned just a moment ago, I had to pluck an ear hair the other day. It was too long and it was in a spot it doesn't belong.
3: Here's a question. Was it the same color as your hair? You have brown hair.
0: Right.
3: Or was it like gray or ashy colored?
0: It was really fine. Okay. So I don't actually know.
3: It was just without color?
0: It wasn't transparent. Clear. No, it's... If I couldn't see it well, that probably means it was whiter than I would like to admit.
3: Interesting. Okay.
0: All right. Okay. So I'm not alone, though, right, Danette? How did you know you were getting old?
4: So I have the wonderful tri-glasses, you know, the...
0: Trifocals, yeah?
4: Yes, trifocals. I couldn't see. I'm old. I can't see. So I had that. So I had to go to Kroger, and I couldn't see the bottom tag. And I had to ask this kid next to me, say, hey, can you please read that label for me because I can't see it.
3: Hopefully he was kind and so, he did.
0: Yeah, that went well.
4: He did, and it was a little embarrassing because, that's when I knew I was old.
0: Yeah.
3: Well, you know what's great is it gave you an opportunity to connect with your community. We're going to find the silver lining in this.
0: Wow, you are really... Hannah, you're looking in your quad focals for that silver lining.
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1: Just thinking.
2: I was just thinking.
3: That's scary.
4: Just thinking. I got an electric blanket recently. So now, are all the other ones acoustic?
0: They're analog. Those are analog blankets.
4: Just thinking. The only blizzard conditions I'm interested in are from Dairy Queen.
0: You got it. That is absolutely it. I knew you were going there.
4: Just thinking, how do you become someone who puts stickers on fruit? Because I think I could do that.
0: I've seen the machines, Hannah. Oh. It's already controlled by the machines.
4: Just thinking, you ever just be sitting quietly and all of a sudden your brain just goes, Shakira, Shakira.
0: Encouragement is one of the most important words here at the River, and I'd like to share some with you. I'm Josh from the River Morning Show. 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
18: Weather. Cooler start to our day, lots of sunshine coming in, and our afternoon high upper 70s. Falling to the mid to upper 50s tonight, dry tomorrow, the high near 80.
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0: 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She's Hannah. 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
1: And here's a happy heart story for you. Mm-hmm. When Kyle was a kid, before cell phones were really a big thing, anytime his family went somewhere crowded, especially like in an airport, his dad would wear the most ridiculous pair of pants. They were these bright purple pants with orange skateboarding dinosaurs all over them.
0: All right.
1: Love it. And he would just call them his airport pants because if they ever got separated, Kyle could either spot his dad from a mile away or tell someone exactly what he's wearing.
0: That's genius. I still remember to this day, I was like three and I went and hugged some guy at a hardware store who had the same color jeans as my dad. I looked up and I'm like,
1: stranger danger.
0: You're not my dad.
1: It would have been quite the scene if there were more than one man wearing purple pants with orange skateboarding dinosaurs.
0: Can you imagine?
1: No, no. Well, years went by and Kyle honestly forgot those pants even existed. He's 36 now and he doesn't get to see his dad very often. Their relationship went through some hard seasons over the years, but recently they've started to grow close again and his dad just came to visit a few weeks ago and he told Kyle to close his eyes because he had a surprise.
0: Oh, man.
1: And when Kyle opened them, there were those airport pants. His dad had kept them through every move and every chapter of life just so he could pass them on to his son for his kids.
0: Incredible.
1: Kyle said he just immediately started crying because those goofy pants reminded him of something so much bigger that his dad had always wanted him to know exactly where to find him. Mm-hmm. And that's a happy heart story for you.
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2: 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True story.
3: True story. Nicodemus is a man in the Bible, and he was one of those people who had everything figured out on paper.
1: One of those.
3: Yes. He was a Pharisee, a respected religious leader in Jerusalem. He knew the law. He taught it to others, and he had a reputation to protect. And then Jesus showed up, teaching with authority, doing miracles, saying things that didn't really fit into Nicodemus's neat categories that he had established. So he does something kind of telling. He goes to Jesus, but he goes in the middle of the night.
1: Nobody look.
3: He does this quietly in secret because being seen asking questions about Jesus could cost him his status, his credibility, even his position that he had worked so hard to earn. And in that nighttime conversation, Jesus tells him something that shakes everything up. He says, you don't need to just clean up your life. You need a completely new one. You must be born again. And then here's what's kind of wild. You don't hear much about Nicodemus again until the end of Jesus's life. We're fast forwarding a bit.
1: He pops back up.
3: He does. When Jesus is crucified, most of his followers scatter. Fear takes over, but not for Nicodemus.
1: Huh.
3: He shows up to care for Jesus's body, and he brings something crazy, about 75 pounds of myrrh and aloes. And this matters more than you think, because that wasn't normal. That's the kind of extravagant amount reserved for royalty, fit for a king's burial.
1: Mm-hmm.
3: It would have been impossible to hide. He couldn't do this in the middle of the night. He wouldn't have done this in secret. This wasn't subtle faith. This was a public declaration. The man who once whispered questions in the dark is now walking into the light openly, honoring Jesus as king, even in death. Nicodemus went from this cautious curiosity to a very costly courage. Mm-hmm. And maybe God is calling you to do the exact same thing today. And that's a true story.
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0: until people actually tried to sip the guacamole adjacent coffee. Messy, confusing, unnecessary.
1: Yeah, I don't know.
0: Authorities then arrested the garlic latte.
1: Stop right now!
0: For first degree bad breath assault.
1: Life in prison.
0: Espresso, milk, and actual garlic. Promised nutty depth. 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Multiple mints were entered into evidence.
1: Oh my word.
0: Next up, the fish sauce latte.
1: Come on, people.
0: Espresso, milk, caramel, and a splash of fish.
1: Listen, Jesus needs to get himself back right now.
0: I know. Deeply suspicious. Finally, the wasabi latte.
1: Okay, I'm actually here for this one.
0: What?
1: Yeah, maybe.
0: It is sushi mixed with your coffee.
1: No, I just thought
0: Impersonation of your morning beverage. Witnesses reported sinus clearing and emotional betrayal all before 8 a.m. Guilty on all counts.
1: I object to this entire conversation.
0: So all you perpetrators of food crimes out there, beware! We will share your stories. There will be justice. And of course, there will be fridge and order.
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1: Weather. Cooler start to our day. Lots of sunshine coming in and our afternoon high upper 70s. Falling to the mid to upper 50s tonight. Dry tomorrow, the high near 80.
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0: I'm Josh. She's Hannah. This is the River Morning Show. Glad to have you along.
1: Stop overthinking it.
0: Okay. These thoughts of an overthinker brought to you by that guy at AutoZone.
2: Okay.
0: All right. So I took my son to get new windshield wipers. We go through the process of matching the car with the length of the wiper. I explained that whole thing to him because he's like, why are they different lengths?
2: Yeah.
0: Why are there so many choices? All this different stuff. We get outside to installation. And if you've ever replaced the windshield wipers on a car, it's simple, but it's not easy.
2: I never do it. I have the guy from inside the shop do it.
0: Right, right. So I know how to do it. Yeah. Again, it's simple, but it's not easy because you really got to like, it takes a lot of pressure. Here, it's like trying to change the clothes of a toddler who's squirming because you're strong enough to do it, but you don't want to break their leg.
2: Well, no, of course not.
0: And you're strong enough to get these windshield wipers on and off, but you don't want to break the arm that moves them.
2: Right.
0: So you're just like really having to, anyway.
2: It's an art and a science.
0: Yeah, we're working on it. A dude comes out of the store, not a worker, a customer, walks up to our car and asks, you guys doing all right? You gonna get it?
3: Oh, no. Starting your day with friends, faith, and so much fun.
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2: No. I mean, unless you were, you know, scratching your head with one thing.
0: And I'm the dad. Do I look clueless? There's something about my face that makes people go, he doesn't know what's going on. This guy right here needs some help.
2: Is it the look of bewilderment?
0: I know. Maybe. I had already done the first one to show my son this is how you do it. Uh-huh. And then I gave him the next one and said, okay, now you do it.
2: Oh.
0: And I was standing there watching him struggle because you just got to go through the struggle to figure out how to do this.
2: You were doing a teaching dad moment.
0: I know what I'm doing. But I'm standing there like a doofus. And customer guy
2: is
0: like,
2: how did you respond to customer guy?
0: You know, I was like, oh man, we got it. It's all right. He's like, I know, it's, you know, this is pretty tough. Like, I'm gonna hurt you.
2: Keep moving, bucko.
0: All right, so from the comfort of your own home, I've decided that phrase is not just for like medical infomercials.
2: Okay.
0: It's also to avoid the overzealous AutoZone guy.

0: Uplifting and encouraging the river. This is the River Morning Show. Good morning. Now, there are some moments and some days just feel like a Monday, like a Groundhog Day Monday just keeps happening. And if you've strung several of those together in a row, I think it's safe to say you are in a slump. Yeah. So how do you bust out of it? First and foremost, I'm going to say this part. Prayer, talking to Jesus, spending time in the Bible, A1, number one way to bust out of a slump.
1: Yes, amen.
0: But I'm wondering if there's some other funky way you've busted out of a slump. Here's the reason I thought about it. So there's a baseball player. Before you think this is about baseball, it is not.
1: Okay. I would not follow.
0: No, it's okay. He had a great season last year. This year it's been terrible. He hasn't had a hit for 2 weeks.
1: Aw, poor guy. That always breaks my heart.
0: So after another terrible game this week, he took a shower after the game in his full uniform and his catcher's gear.
1: What?
0: To wash off the bad mojo.
1: He said this will get rid of the slump.
0: Wouldn't you know? Two hits, next game.
1: No.
0: There you go.
1: It's such like a mental game.
0: It really
1: is. So interesting.
0: So take the baseball part out of it. How have you gotten out of a slump? Call or text 800-609-1049. And we have a friend here at the river who years ago I learned this trick from him and I really like it.
1: Okay.
0: His name is Scott. If he's just having one of those days,
1: He
0: will go to whatever room he's in. He'll go to the room and he'll turn off the lights and he'll wait 5 seconds and then he turns them back on and he goes, "New day."
1: What if I turn it off and turn it back on again? Is that resetting?
0: Yeah, that's right. It's how he busts out of a slump. He just gives his mind a second to...
1: I love it.
0: Turns the light back on. New day. All right, so it's your turn now. How do you bust out of a slump? Call or text 800-609-1049.
2: 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Yeah.

0: For Josh and Hannah, this is the River Morning Show. And how do you bust out of a slump? You have moments back to back, three or four of them in a row, and you're just like, well, I wish I didn't live here, but this is life. So what do you do? There's a baseball player who hadn't gotten a hit for 2 weeks, and he's an everyday kind of guy. So he took a shower after one of the games in his full uniform and catcher's gear.
1: And that is just wild.
0: He got hits the next day. He's washing off the bad juju.
1: Yeah,
0: like,
1: it's just helping you restart your mindset, though, right?
0: Absolutely. And I will say this, of course, the very first and most important answer is Jesus, spending time with him. Like, that resets everything. So I get that. That's the foundation. But I'm hoping you've done something a little more fun along with that to bust out of a slump. Rebecca, what do you do?
2: I dance. I get a little boogie in it.
3: That is so fun. So you just like turn on your favorite song and you have a little dance party?
2: Something upbeat and just shake it out.
3: Yes.
4: It's like having friends around your kitchen table to start your day. Friends you invited over. Josh and Hannah aren't the break-in for breakfast type.
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0: Uplifting and encouraging the river. This is the River Morning Show. For the longest time here on the show, we have had a secret hope and dream and desire and prayer that somehow, some way, we would be able to break a Guinness World Record.
1: Yeah.
0: We have not yet figured out what that might be or even how to do it. And if it costs any money, I'm out. But anyway, I'm thinking, though, Hannah, maybe producer Mike, he might be our secret weapon.
1: Our ticket in?
0: Maybe. Mike, what do you got?
2: So there was a record, Guinness World Record, that was recently broken. A man from England broke the record for riding roller coasters, the most different roller coasters in 1 week.
1: Okay.
2: With 55.
1: 55?
2: Different roller coasters.
0: So if he just did the work week, that's 11 per day. If he all 7 days.
1: I guess I thought that number would be higher, to be honest. 55?
0: So that's the established world record, 55 separate roller coasters ridden in 1 week.
2: Yes.
0: And are you anywhere near that? Because if you don't know this about producer Mike, he has ridden more roller coasters than you knew existed.
1: And he has a spreadsheet ranking each one of them.
0: So you think you could do this?
2: I think I definitely could. And here's the thing. The previous record was 30.
1: Mm-hmm.
0: And oh, geez. So this guy crushed it.
2: Yeah. And I was thinking back to times when I've ridden a lot of roller coasters in a week. I rode 30 different ones without even trying last year.
1: Okay. So really what this record takes, is just somebody who's willing to do 56 now roller coaster rides, which I'm unwilling to do more than one.
0: Also, you would have to buy the fast pass for every place you went.
1: That's true.
0: To try to get that done.
2: Yeah, yeah. Unless you were really strategic, which I'm very strategic with my amusement parks. I know all of the little things. I'm sure that's such a surprise. But now that I'm here in Ohio, I think I could hit over 30 in 2 days just by going to Kings Island one day and Cedar Point in the next.
0: Oh, there man. You go. You're over halfway there. What's the other, what is the other nearest large amusement park? You know that off the top of your head?
2: Kennywood's over in Pittsburgh. That's about 3.5 hours from Columbus.
0: Okay, not bad.
2: We've got Michigan's Adventure up in Michigan.
0: This could be it. If all of a sudden you don't hear Mike for a week, maybe, just maybe. He's trying to get that world record taken care of.
1: We're forcing him to do it, actually.
0: Yeah, that's right. Yeah. When it comes to important information, for every person, there is a moment of knowing. I'm Josh from the River Morning Show. 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
11: The River Weather. Wall-to-wall sunshine coming our way here in central Ohio for the rest of today. Still some pleasant temperatures and low humidity. High temperature hitting the upper 70s. Tonight, partly cloudy, low upper 50s. Fair weather Friday, the high near 80. Pressing toward the middle 80s Saturday and upper 80s Sunday with dry weather. I'm Jennifer Naramore on Uplifting and Encouraging the River.
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0: uplifting and encouraging the river. This is the River Morning Show. And look up in the sky. It's a bird. It's a plane. No, it's actually my Bible app to the rescue again.
1: Aww.
0: I know. I use the YouVersion app, and it's got a daily prayer journey with prompts, passages from the Bible.
1: Yeah, it's great.
0: Prayers to read and such. And maybe one of my favorite parts is it's got soothing music to go with it.
1: Oh.
0: I do my, like, it's for your entire day. It's meant to be done in the morning, but I do it at night.
1: And it doesn't make you fall asleep?
0: It does. That's why I do it at night.
1: Oh. Just so like, if you want to fall asleep.
0: Yes, this is like my last thing, spending a few moments with Jesus, chilling, thinking about not my day, but about Him.
1: Oh, I love that.
0: And it really, really helps. One of the prayers this week got me, and I hope it'll get you, and I mean that in a good way, not like a creepy around the corner kind of jump scare way, but this is what it said. God, when I look at the world around me, I'm amazed by what you've created. Help me to never lose the wonder of what you are able to accomplish.
1: Oh, that's so powerful.
0: So just where you're at, if you're driving or whatever, you can do this. Keep one eye on the road, or if you're at your desk or just at home sipping coffee, whatever. Look around you. Think about where all of this came from. And don't tell me it came from Target. That's not what I mean. God is so good and so wonderful. Because the things that friends, family have given you, have created, the manufacturers that made the refrigerator or the chair you're sitting in or the car you're driving or whatever, all of that creativity, all of the ideas for it came from Him. He knew when He created the world that this day would be happening and all of the different things going on would be going on. None of it's a surprise, and He's orchestrated everything to lead you and I to this moment here. And my prayer is, it was last night and it is now, and I hope it'll be yours today. God, help me to never lose the wonder of what you can accomplish.
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0: But Josh and Hannah, good morning. This is the River Morning Show. So there's traffic, there's car problems, there's missing the alarm, and then there's your outlandish reason you were late to work.
1: Oh, boy.
0: Would love to hear all about that. Mm-hmm. The excuse you either came up with or the one that was real. Really, yeah. I'm talking about the one that was real, but it was just wow. Uh-huh. Call or text 800-609-1049 because mine happened this morning. I was late getting in this morning, mm-hmm. and there is a good reason why.
1: Bring it on.
0: I was minding my own business, getting the creamer for my coffee, mm-hmm. ready to head out the door. Mm-hmm. And there, on the refrigerator handle, was the largest spider
1: I have ever
0: seen. It was looking at me and laughing.
1: Okay, give us a little bit of context. Like, is it the size of a quarter? Like, or are we talking like a trash can lid?
0: Okay, well,
1: where is this?
0: It's not like a horseshoe crab. Jeez. So, it was big. Like, it was, if I had stepped on it, let's say, it the legs were the palm of my hand.
1: The palm of your hand?
0: Yeah, it was big.
1: That's huge.
0: I could see it from across the room.
1: And it was blocking you from your coffee creamer?
0: The most terrifying thing, Hannah, is that I didn't see it until after I grabbed the handle.
1: Yeah. So you either touched it or were like neighbors to it for a second?
0: I moved in real quick. And then you have not seen a man dance at 4 a.m., but there I was. Yeah. So you had asked earlier what had happened, and I only gave you this much, uh-huh. that I encountered a spider. Here's what I did. Well, first of all, I stood there for 10 minutes deciding what I was going to do. That's why I was late.
1: Yeah,
0: because I'm like, and you can see I was in a hostage situation.
1: It's justified.
0: Go to the River Morning Show with Josh and Hannah, the morning show group on Facebook. You'll see it because I took a video of the spider. I kicked at it.
1: You kicked at it?
0: Hi-ya!
1: No!
0: And so it went onto the floor. And I'm like, okay, please don't scurry across because this is going to be bad. So it's underneath our cupboard. But there's a little wood thing there, so it couldn't go all the way under.
1: Okay,
0: so
1: okay.
0: I'm taking this floor mat and banging it against the wall, hoping that maybe I'll catch
1: him. You're just making it angry. It's going to Hulk out and turn green.
0: So, right, yeah. So he was all curled up in a ball, and I finally was able to, like, injure him to where he slunk out, and then I finished the job.
1: Oh, now I'm a little sad.
0: No, I'm not sad at all. I didn't ask for this roommate, and he

0: good.
1: The River Morning Show, we're Josh and Hannah, and your story is your story. You're sticking to it, but all your boss hears is excuses.
2: Yeah.
1: I'd like to hear those excuses, too. Why were you late to work? The most outlandish reason, because this morning I was held hostage by a spider.
2: A big one.
1: It was a big one, and it was in a place that I couldn't just leave it.
2: Mm-mm.
1: I am a leave a spider guy, but this one was so large, my wife would have had a heart attack, and it was on the refrigerator handle.
2: It was in between you and your coffee creamer.
1: Yeah,
2: and if you know Josh and his coffee, period.
1: Listen.
2: You will go through anything.
1: That's why the spider's dead now.
2: Yeah.
1: Other one. Now don't. Poor buddy. Don't.
2: No, I mean, buddy. The second he comes into your territory, that's just what he risks.
1: This
2: but
1: guy
2: I do feel a little bad.
1: He was big enough to have a passport. Okay? Like.
2: He should have used it to go back to Australia,
1: no
2: where he came from.
1: Kidding, man. G'day, mate. Get out of here.
2: Yeah. All right,
1: what's your most outlandish reason for being late to work? Call or text 800-609-1049.
2: Okay, so I almost made it to work. Almost.
1: Well, when was this?
2: This was like last week sometime, maybe 2 weeks ago at most. You kept telling me all throughout the show. This kind of started with you leading up to this moment. So my back faces the outside window. I never get to see the outside during the show.
1: Yeah.
2: But multiple days in a row, you say, you miss the kitty cat again.
1: That's right.
2: You miss the kitty cat again.
1: There is a cat nearby.
2: There's this cute orange cat mm-hmm. that keeps walking up to the river's front steps that are right behind me.
3: Meow.
2: And I never get to see him. I turn around and he's already gone.
1: Right.
2: So this one morning, I get out of my car to walk in for the show, and there in the bushes is the cute
1: cat.
2: Orange kitty cat. And so instead of taking the 2 steps to walk into the door and be there on time, I sit myself on the concrete.
1: You sat down?
2: And I was trying to get the kitty cat to come hang out with me.
1: Were you doing the ps- ps- ps-
2: oh,
1: thing?
2: Absolutely. Ps- ps- ps- oh, yeah. I was saying, hey, baby, come here. Ps- ps- ps- ps- ps- come here.
1: Okay.
2: And he never came. But just know, I totally did. Just know, if you have a cute orange cat that hangs out by the river, he has a collar, so I know he has a home. If you don't see him for a minute, he just might be in the station.
1: Yeah.
2: If he comes back, I am bringing him inside to show him around to all of his new friends.
1: All right.
2: I know. Just let it be known. But that's why I was late to work. I was sitting on the sidewalk trying to befriend a cat.
1: You can share your story, too. We did have one person text in.
2: Yeah, Selena in Grove City said that she was late to work because she put her daughter in the car. Mm-hmm. And as she put her in her car seat, she had a blowout.
1: Oh.
2: I know. So she, don't worry. She took her inside. She got her all cleaned up. She put her back in the car.
1: Yeah.
2: And she had another blowout.
1: No, no!
2: So Selena was 30 minutes late.
1: It probably was like.
2: No. Golly, why the sound effect?
1: Just so everyone knows what you meant.
2: Spiders and whatever that was this morning.
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0: It's the River Morning Show where Josh and Hannah, everybody's got their reasons. Everybody has their excuse as to why they were late to work. Mine was 8 legs and 8 eyes. And it was guarding my coffee, and I wasn't about to have that.
1: Unwell.
0: No. So, yeah, this morning you can see the video, because this thing, if I had shown a light on it, the eyes would have glistened back at me. It was massive.
1: It probably had a name. We'll call him George.
0: We will not call him anything except dead now.
1: Oh, George.
0: So sorry. Bye-bye. It took me about 10 minutes to work up the gumption to attack it.
1: Yeah.
0: Which is why I was late. Mm-hmm. You can see the video on the River Morning Show Facebook group. Just search River Morning Show with Josh and Hannah. You will see it there, and you will have the squeamies the rest of the day.
1: Yeah, you really, really will.
0: So you can call or text with your reason for being late to work, 800-609-1049.
1: So Marsha texted, and she was sharing that she had one morning that was actually going really well. Everything was going to plan. Timing was going perfectly. She went to open her front door, and there, staring up at her, was a skunk.
0: No!
1: It was just looking her in the eyes, which is better.
0: Yeah, that's right.
1: You know, you actually, I'd rather look at a skunk in the eyes.
0: You want eyeballs.
1: The other way, and, you know? And it just wouldn't leave, so she had to call her supervisor and let him know that she was being held hostage by a skunk, and that is better than a dog ate your homework, because you do not want to look at the wrong side of a skunk. No. You stay inside, friend.
0: And hopefully Mr. Boss Man or Mrs. Boss Woman were like,
1: You stay home. Work from home. Yes.
0: All right, your story is up next. Call or text 800-609-1049. Bob, why were you late to work?
2: So I switched jobs, and my first day at the new job, I drove to my old job, pulled in, looked at the building, and thought, why am I here?
1: No.
2: And I had to think where I was supposed to be. Yes.
1: Oh, no. How late were you to the new job?
2: 15 minutes.
0: Okay.
2: 20 minutes. At one traffic light, I normally drive straight through. I had to make a right-hand turn. Well, autopilot straight through it was.
0: I've autopiloted my way to a lot of wrong spots
1: before.
0: Like, how'd I end up in my my childhood home?
1: Somehow I always end up at a coffee shop.
0: That's not a mistake.
1: Oops.
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0: with a sense of spirit as we start our day, as we go through the hardships of our day. And it reminds us that even, you know, during all of these crazy challenges that we're experiencing, that we need to have faith and that the Lord's going to pull us through. I am Colleen, and I am the river.
1: This story and more like it are made possible when you give to the river.
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0: Uplifting and encouraging the river. Hey there, my name is Laura Lee. I'm sitting in for Joe. If you've ever wondered why you are dragging at 3 in the afternoon, but somehow wide awake at 10 that night, your lunch break might have something to do with it. If you skip lunch, if you reach for another cup of coffee, if you never leave your desk, that can throw the rest of your day off. And I needed that reminder. God did not create us to run nonstop, even if we think we can. Just a few minutes to eat, take a walk, simply step away can be a gift to your body. Needs and a chance to reconnect with him. The river.
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2: Long considered one of the fair's most popular attractions, the dairy building serves Ohio dairy favorites, including hand-dip ice cream, milkshakes, and Swiss cheese sandwiches, while also housing the nationally recognized butter cow and calf display. Recent renovations were designed to enhance the visitor experience, while also preserving the building's historic character. Updates include the addition of air conditioning, new windows and flooring, expanded guest amenities, and the new butter cow cooler, relocated to improve visibility and visitor flow. For the Ohio AgNet, I'm Allison Kenny reporting.
1: Thank you, Allison. 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
11: Wall-to-wall sunshine coming our way here in central Ohio for the rest of today. Still some pleasant temperatures and low humidity. High temperature hitting the upper 70s. Tonight, partly cloudy, a low upper 50s. Fair weather Friday, the high near 80. Pressing toward the middle 80s Saturday and upper 80s Sunday with dry weather. I'm Jennifer Naramore on Uplifting and Encouraging the River.
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0: Bethel Music, raise a hallelujah. My name is Laura Lee. I'm sitting in for Joe. One of my favorite stories last week about an artist who makes detailed pictures using an old typewriter. His latest piece took 6 weeks to make, more than a million keystrokes. And the best part, he hides funny little surprises throughout the artwork, kind of like a Where's Waldo book. I love that. Life feels richer when we slow down enough to notice the little details, and it made me think, God does that too. Little reminders of his goodness show up in ordinary moments, and they're a whole lot easier to notice when we slow down enough to look. I also gotta wonder, when did that artist think to do this with an old typewriter? Creating art this way. And what hidden gems do we all have just waiting to be discovered?
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2: We had the scariest, windiest day ever recently. My friend had a massive trampoline picked up, flipped, and landed two houses down. But he sent me another picture from that same day of his flimsy little yard sign promoting Easter services at his church, standing strong through the storm. It's Ryan from United Faith Mortgage, and recently we've worked with hundreds of radio listeners who are that little sign. 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If a cash-out refinance would help your situation, we are a direct lender, one of the largest faith-based mortgage companies in the U.S., and we're specifically committed to the river at United Faith Mortgage.
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2: Hey, it's Holly Brand, and I'm so excited for you to hear my brand new song, I Know Somebody. I wrote this song 2 years ago after my friend Charlotte was diagnosed with cancer. And after multiple rounds of chemotherapy and surgery, Charlotte today is cancer-free. We all know somebody who is struggling and who needs to hear the message of hope that there is a God who sees them right in the middle of their struggle and who is working all things together for their good and for His glory.
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1: Leanna Crawford with Honest on the River. Hey there, my name is Laura Lee. If I'm honest, I miss the days when my kids were little. Here we are with another new phrase to add to the docket. 90s butter mom. What is a 90s butter mom? She's comfy, relaxed, and prioritizes slow living. I was better at this when my kids were little. I was the mom who did not sign my kids up for something in the summer every single week. I liked lazy pool days, lazy zoo days, lazy friend days. But then, you know, they got older. They got involved. Two adult kids, one about to start his senior year in high school. He is connected and he's driving himself. And I blinked. And I love seeing what they are all doing now. But I have to be honest. I miss the little kid days for so many reasons. I mean, I don't miss like the meltdowns, but I miss no one wanting to hold mom's hand when they cross the street. I miss the hugs, you know, like the little kid hugs. Like, this might be why I hang out with preschoolers during the school year. Lots of hugs, lots of hand holding. It's good.
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14: The River Weather. Wall-to-wall sunshine coming our way here in central Ohio for the rest of today. Still some pleasant temperatures and low humidity. High temperature hitting the upper 70s. Tonight, partly cloudy, a low upper 50s. Fair weather Friday, the high near 80. Pressing toward the middle 80s Saturday and upper 80s Sunday with dry weather. I'm Jennifer Naramore on Uplifting and Encouraging the River.
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0: CC Winans on the River. I'm Laura Lee. Thanks for listening. I always thought holding in a sneeze was the polite thing to do. You don't want to blast everyone around you, right? But I just found out that squeezing your nose and keeping your mouth shut to try to hold it in can actually backfire. It sends all that pressure back into your body. And in rare cases, you can injure your ears or your throat. So the next time a sneeze is coming, don't try to be a hero. Grab a tissue, use your elbow. Although I don't know that I love the elbow tip. I always told my kids when they were little to sneeze or cough down their shirt so they went on their chest and nowhere else. Because the elbow thing, I felt like it was just too iffy. But sneeze if you have to. Just cover it. God made our bodies pretty amazing with some built-in ways to protect us, and sneezing is one of those, even if it can be loud. Just keep reminding yourself of this when dad's sneezes are so loud, a little embarrassing. I mean, hey, they're productive.
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0: Casting Crowns on the River. Hey there, I'm Laura Lee. Motherhood is hard. It is full of moments that make you question yourself. But even on the hard days, God is using you to shape generations. This was an Instagram post I saw that hit home for me, and I wanted to share it with you. The enemy might attack your motherhood because it's your most important ministry right now. The overwhelm, the comparison, the jealousy, the exhaustion, the irritability. If you let it wear you down, it is easy to forget the purpose God gave you. Even on those messy, overwhelming, exhausting days, God is using you to shape generations.
1: 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I'm Ty Higgins. Ohio wheat farmers are strengthening international relationships that could lead to new export opportunities. The Ohio Small Grains Marketing Program recently welcomed a U.S. Wheat Associates trade team from Brazil for a two-day tour highlighting Ohio's wheat industry. Brazil's an important market for U.S. wheat, and Ohio leaders say trade missions like this help demonstrate the quality, consistency, and reliability of wheat grown right here in the Buckeye State. You can read this story now online at ohioagnet.com. Markets sliding a bit as we get further into midday. Corn now down by a quarter penny, the beans up 3/4 to 3 cents, and wheat down by 8 cents across the board. For the Ohio AgNet, I'm Ty Higgins reporting.
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11: Well, the sunshine coming our way here in central Ohio for the rest of today. Still some pleasant temperatures and low humidity. High temperature hitting the upper 70s. Tonight, partly cloudy, a low upper 50s. Fair weather Friday, the high near 80. Pressing toward the middle 80s Saturday and upper 80s Sunday with dry weather. I'm Jennifer Naramore on Uplifting and Encouraging the River.
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0: Blessing Offer, Brighter Days on the River. I'm Laura Lee, sitting in for Joe. Did you know the stamps went up in price again? Forever stamps went up last week. They are 82 cents each now. Feels like every time you turn around, something costs a little more. The good news about the stamps, if you already had some Forever stamps sitting in your kitchen drawers or somewhere, like I have mine in my wallet, they still work just fine. 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I kind of like that. They are called Forever stamps because they actually keep their promise. There aren't too many things these days that do. But the promise of eternal life, that is forever. 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
2: 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The River.

0: uplifting and encouraging. The River. Hey there, I'm Laura Lee. Have you ever been told that you are too much? I have. And if you are like me, you overthink it and can hurt your feelings. Listen, God made you who you are. I get it. It's still hard to process not nice words when someone shares something they don't like about you. And it happens to all of us. It happens to me. I shared with a friend how it made me feel. It made me feel rotten, actually. My friend said this. I always admire your ability to be so much. When we were younger, you were always pure energy, and it is so great you never lost that. Don't doubt your worth. Be who you are and say what you feel, because those who mind don't matter, and those who matter don't mind. The
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13: Weather. Wall-to-wall sunshine coming our way here in Central Ohio for the rest of today. Still some pleasant temperatures and low humidity. High temperature hitting the upper 70s. Tonight, partly cloudy, a low upper 50s. Fair weather Friday, the high near 80. Pressing toward the middle 80s Saturday and upper 80s Sunday with dry weather. I'm Jennifer Naramore on Uplifting and Encouraging the River.
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1: He's a worship leader, a songwriter, a husband, and a father, and nobody knows how old he is. 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
1: See?
2: How old are you?
1: I've seen him over several years. He doesn't look any different. I think he probably lives inside Tupperware.

John Reddick on the river. Hey there, my name is Laura Lee. John will be at Rock the Lake Saturday, August 1st with Torrin Wells and Megan Woods. 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I'm

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0: uplifting and encouraging the river. How you cope with maybe some really frustrating news or a scary situation. Hey there, I'm Laura Lee. Maybe you are a crier. Okay, seen. Some get really introverted. I do that too sometimes. Others might joke, try to lighten the mood, and I definitely do that at times. That one doesn't always sit well. But I think God has made us all unique because someone somewhere will appreciate that quirk. Don't overthink someone's judgment on how you work through something. That is your journey. He sees you, he knows you, and there are going to be people along your journey who get you too.
1: Never heard that before.
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0: hand. Uplifting and encouraging, the river. Hey there, I'm Laura Lee. 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We did Anastasia with Westerville Parks and Recreation Civic Theater. 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
13: Wall-to-wall sunshine coming our way here in central Ohio for the rest of today. Still some pleasant temperatures and low humidity. High temperature hitting the upper 70s. Tonight, partly cloudy, a low upper 50s. Fair weather Friday, the high near 80. Pressing toward the middle 80s Saturday and upper 80s Sunday with dry weather. I'm Jennifer Naramore on Uplifting and Encouraging the River.
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0: It's my rock. I listen to it all the time. When I'm home, it's always on all through the day, all through the night, all through the day, all through the night, all around the clock. I don't know what I'd do without it. It's such a blessing to me. I'm Connie. I am the river.
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Join the River's Egyptian excursion with Josh from the River Morning Show and Haley from River Afternoons. 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

It's the river. I'm glad to have you here this afternoon. I'm Haley. And what's so cool about when you sing along with a song on the river, you're really kind of offering up a prayer in those moments. And maybe this is one that you need today. It's Tasha Layton, Meet Me in the Valley.

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1: Case in point, voice to text.
3: Sarah said, I've had many times where it changes tomorrow to Oreos.
2: Ooh. I'm not mad at that. Ooh. I'll see you, Oreos.
1: Yeah, what are we doing,
2: I will.
1: Oreos? What are your plans?

0: All right, you got to weigh in. What do you think is the better spot? I'm talking about the front row or the back row. I'm Haley on the river. You can jump in on the conversation at 800-609-1049. And when you call to share your opinion right now on what you think is the better spot, you're going to have a chance to win a better spot at the Rivers Rock the Lake. So let me back up a little bit. The Rivers Rock the Lake is a free concert event that anyone can come to. Everyone's invited. On August 1st, you're going to see artists like John Reddick, Megan Woods, and Torrin Wells. 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Are you a front row sitter? Are you a back row sitter? What do you think is the better spot and why? Call to share 800-609-1049 for a chance to win a better spot at Rock the Lake on August 1st. 800-609-1049 to share.
1: Let's get a check of Thursday's closing market prices for the Ohio AgNet. I'm Ty Higgins. Corn for September, 2 cents to the plus side at 464 a bushel. December, 487 and one half, up 2 3/4. August soybeans, 1237 and one half, up 4.5 cents. September, a nickel to the plus side at 1231. New crop November, 1243 and 3/4, picking up 4 3/4 after Thursday's trade. Wheat for September, down 9.5 at 696 and a quarter. December, 713 and 3/4, down by 9 cents. Live cattle for August, 225.40, that's up 220. October, 217 better at 221.37. Feeder cattle for September, 339.85, up by 365. Lean hogs for August, 102.15, 70 cents to the plus side. October lean hogs closing 55 cents higher at 88.90. For the Ohio AgNet, I'm Ty Higgins. We'll see you down the road.
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10: The River Weather. Wall-to-wall sunshine coming our way here in central Ohio for the rest of today. Still some pleasant temperatures and low humidity. High temperature hitting the upper 70s. Tonight, partly cloudy, low upper 50s. Fair weather Friday, the high near 80. Pressing toward the middle 80s Saturday and upper 80s Sunday with dry weather. I'm Jennifer Naramore on Uplifting and Encouraging the River.
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0: you what you think is the better spot at church, the front row or the back row. And this is for a chance to win a better spot at Rock the Lake coming up on August 1st. We got Mindy. What part of Ohio are you listening from today?
1: Roseville, Ohio.
0: Oh, where is that? I don't think I've heard of that.
1: It's a little bit far from Zanesville.
0: Okay, okay, got it. Well, Mindy, you taught me about somewhere new today. Mindy from Roseville, what do you think is the better spot at church? Front row or back row?
1: Yes, ma'am. Right in front.
0: Okay.
1: And so, yes, so we're not distracted from anyone talking or on their phone or from the kids playing in the back. The front is wonderful.
0: Mindy, I wish that I could be more like you. I am a back row sitter, and I got to tell you why. It's because I am distracted in the front row feeling like everyone's looking at my back. I love to be in the back row because I can kind of keep an eye on everything going on. If I want to, like, you know, move around a little more, I feel like I have a little more space in the back. And if I got to sneak out to go to the bathroom, I'm already right back there.
1: Oh. Yes.
0: So I will happily wave to you in the front as I hold down the back row. Sound good?
1: Yes.
0: I love it. Well, Mindy, thank you for weighing in on what you think is the better spot. And because you did, you just won a better spot at Rock the Lake.
1: Oh, boy!
0: Woo! Were you planning on coming to Rock the Lake anyway?
1: I want to, yes.
0: Okay, well, good news. We're going to have some reserved seats for you right up close to the stage where you like to be. And we'll get you a parking pass so you'll be all set for Rock the Lake.
1: Amen. Praise Jesus.
0: So excited to have Mindy coming to Rock the Lake. You're invited to be there too. It is a free event. It's coming up August 1st, but you have a chance to win a better spot just like Mindy did with the River Morning Show. So listen in tomorrow for your chance to win a better spot at Rock the Lake.

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1: And this is the story that made the song.
2: Hey, this is Micah Tyler with the message of my new song, Perfectly. I want to be perfect. I look around at the people next to me. I look on social media and over again, I see this perfect picture of someone's life. And I think to myself, God, when other people are brave, all I see is fear in my life. And then I remember that it's God's perfect love that casts out that fear. I feel like every time that I make a turn, it is heading down another broken road when I remember that God has a perfect plan for my life. See, at the end of the day, when we throw up our hands and we confess the places that we fall short, that's when God's perfect love shows up and loves us perfectly.
1: The story that made the song.
0: On the river.

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0: The river is Ohio's home for Jesus music, and I'm Haley.
1: Say that again, please.
2: Say that again.
0: I don't know who needs to hear this, but you have to choose your difficult. And this is an idea that keeps coming up a lot for me because, you know, life is hard. It just is, kind of no matter what. But you do have some control over what that looks like. Listen to this. It's from a speaker and author. His name's Ryan Leake.
3: Waking up early to work out, that's hard. But so is feeling exhausted and unhealthy. Having tough conversations to fix a relationship, that's difficult. But so is living with resentment and distance. Budgeting your money with discipline, that's hard. But so is drowning in debt. Putting yourself out there is hard. And risking rejection and putting your work and heart on the line. I get it, that's hard. But so is playing it safe and wondering what could have been. Growth is hard, but regret, I would say it's harder. Every path has its pain. So don't ask for easy. Ask for worth it. You don't get to skip difficult, but you do get to decide which kind of difficult you're going to live with. The difference between people who grow and people who stay stuck, it's not talent. It's how they handle difficult.
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6: We had the scariest, windiest day ever recently. My friend had a massive trampoline picked up, flipped, and landed two houses down. But he sent me another picture from that same day of his flimsy little yard sign promoting Easter services at his church, standing strong through the storm. It's Ryan from United Faith Mortgage, and recently, we've worked with hundreds of radio listeners who are that little sign. With the rising costs of everything have been stormy times, causing tough credit card debt and bad monthly interest, making it hard to hold on. 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If a cash-out refinance would help your situation, we are a direct lender, one of the largest faith-based mortgage companies in the U.S., and we're specifically committed to the River at United Faith Mortgage.
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0: 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And I would say at that time, my relationship with God was a little bit lukewarm, but listening to The River, I became much closer to God, and I feel like I went from lukewarm to on fire with my relationship.
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0: I'm Eva, and I am the river. Before I gave to the river to help other people get through stuff, I never thought at that time that I would be using the river to get me through a crisis. I've listened to the river for years, and recently I went through a divorce, and I felt like my life was worthless. But when I would get like that, I would turn the river on, and through the music, I realized that no matter what's going on in my life, that God loves me and that He won't ever leave me. And because the river was there for me, my children still have their mommy and my grandchildren still have their grandma.
1: I'm Haley on the river, and the thing about life is that it's not really a matter of if you're going to face something difficult. It's more of a matter of when. You know, for Eva, it was a divorce and feelings of worthlessness. For you, maybe it's a health or financial struggle, a struggle with your mental health, a fight for your family. You know, the hard things we face all look different. But the thing that is the same for all of us is God's promise to be with us in the struggle. And one of the ways that He reminds us of His nearness and of the truth is through songs and messages on the river. And so today, you can give to the river to share those reminders with somebody who needs them, somebody like Eva. Today, you can give so that the river continues to be there for you in your struggle. And you can be involved at givetotheriver.com.
2: 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I'm Josh from The River Morning Show. 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
14: The River Weather. 50s for the overnight low, and a few clouds. We're in pretty good shape through most of the weekend. A few clouds and about 80 for the high on Friday. Saturday looks great. Afternoon high in the mid-80s. Lots of sunshine. Maybe a shower Sunday near 90. I'm meteorologist Steve Hamilton on Uplifting and Encouraging the River.
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0: It's the question that you always ask a kid. What do you want to be when you grow up? You might even remember your answer to that question. Usually it's things like teacher, doctor, fireman, stuff like that. But what do I want to be when I grow up? To answer, there's a verse for that. I'm Haley. This is The River. And I was reading one of Paul's letters to the church in Philippians 4 in the Bible. And in verse 11, he says, "For I have learned in whatever situation I am to be content. I know how to be brought low and I know how to abound. In any and every circumstance, I have learned the secret of facing plenty and hunger, abundance and need." And then he says this, it's a verse I'm guessing that you've heard before. He says, "I can do all things through him who strengthens me." Paul is talking about contentment there, that inward satisfaction that's not dependent on circumstances or on what you have or on what you don't have or on what other people think of you, but it's dependent on something greater, on God's goodness. You know, you never really arrive in life. We are all still learning. We're all still growing up, no matter how old you are. But I want to be what Paul is talking about. Whether I'm low or whether I'm high, whether in plenty or in hunger, I pray to be content in trusting that I've got a God who is good and a God who provides for me.
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The baby countdown is on. Hannah from the River Morning Show, her baby boy is due August 5th. And here's what's really fun. You can play along by making your predictions for the arrival of Hannah's baby. 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
1: He's a worship leader, a songwriter, husband and a father, and nobody knows how old he is. You can't find it online.
2: What?
1: Try it, search for it now. John Reddick.
2: The Google says not publicly available in the search results.
1: See?
2: How old are you?
1: I've seen him over several years. He doesn't look any different. I think he probably lives inside Tupperware.

0: I'm Haley on the river. And one of the things that's so fun about this time of year is it's a big time of year for weddings. Lots of weddings going on. And that's true for one of our own here in the river family. Joe from Middays is getting married this week. So excited for him. But it's just got me thinking about how, you know, leading up to getting married, people love to give you advice. They love to give you their little tidbits, their little tips and tricks. And that's awesome. But as someone who's been married for almost 10 years, I have just noticed that it's really a thing you never stop learning about in marriage. You're always learning stuff. As much as people try to give you the advice ahead of time, until you're in it, you kind of just don't know. So it's made me think, what is the one thing that you've learned about marriage that nobody warned you about? Like kind of the thing that nobody really prepped you for. You can share, call or text 800-609-1049. I was thinking about this for me. The thing about marriage that nobody really warned me about is that sometimes it is necessary to go to bed angry. Which, like, look, I know that's kind of the opposite of what people tell you. Don't go to bed angry. Don't do that. But I have just learned there are times where you don't have something fully resolved, but you're not going to get any further in that moment because you're too worked up or you're too in your head or whatever it is. And so sometimes you got to take a beat and even sleep on it and then revisit whatever it is that's going on when you got clearer heads. So that's the thing I've learned about marriage that nobody warned me about. You can share yours, 800-609-1049.
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12: The River Weather. Upper 50s for the overnight low, and a few clouds. We're in pretty good shape through most of the weekend. A few clouds and about 80 for the high on Friday. Saturday looks great. Afternoon high in the mid-80s. Lots of sunshine. Maybe a shower Sunday near 90. I'm meteorologist Steve Hamilton on Uplifting and Encouraging the River.
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2: It is the thing that you learned about marriage that no one really warned you about ahead of time. Because a lot of people like to give marriage advice, and a lot of it is really helpful, but there's some things that you kind of just only learn after the fact. And for Allison, she said it's this. She said, your spouse will change, so choose wisely. I think that's so smart. I don't know that it gets talked about all the time. It seems obvious, but it's maybe not, that you are always changing throughout your life. You're not exactly the same person in your 30s that you were in your 20s. Just like the person that you are in your 40s isn't going to be the person that you are in your 60s. And part of marriage is learning to love each new iteration of each other. So I really like that one from Allison. Tara said the thing that she learned about marriage that nobody warned her about is to not let marriage be your only identity, that you still need to be you. I feel like I learned that one kind of the hard way too. When I first got married, I really dove into the newness of the us. And that's important because you're learning how to function as a unit. But I think for a little while there, I forgot what it was to just be me as an individual. Like, it's good to still have your own time, your own interests, your things that are separate from each other. That's really good. Okay, and Rue said, this is hilarious. The thing you learned about marriage that nobody warned you about, she said, you can't force a man to go to the doctor, but you can trick him if there's a donut shop near the doctor's office. I needed that little tip, Rue. Thank you.

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It's pretty much the reason I go to the Ohio State Fair. I'm Haley on the river, and it's to try all the new foods. And it's good to know in two songs which one is a must try from the Ohio Poultry Association.

0: Once I found the river, I kind of stopped listening to the other music. I just feel like it's really important to listen to the words and the messages that are in the songs. I just feel like it's so important that it always remains on the air, and I really want to support it because I find a lot of strength from listening.
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0: Thanks for being here. I'm Haley, sharing something that's good to know today on the river.
1: I'm glad to know that.
0: I'm already hungry, thinking about all the things that I want to eat at the Ohio State Fair this year. It's coming up July 29th through August 9th. And one of the things I look forward to most is deviled eggs. Not your typical state fair food, but the Ohio Poultry Association makes it a must try at the Ohio State Fair because every year they do just a really unique deviled egg featured flavor. And this year, it's all about America's 250th birthday. They had to go with a birthday cake deviled egg. So it's got real pieces of actual cake in with the sweetened yolk filling and then a drizzle of icing on top. I gotta be honest, it doesn't sound good. But I love trying these weird and wacky creations. You can get it as part of the America 250 deviled egg flight, which also includes flavors like brisket, apple pie, hot dog, mac and cheese, and ranch. Again, those are all deviled eggs. Plus, other new flavors this year include pineapple habanero, Cincinnati chili, and French onion. I can't wait to try these all. It's going to be so much fun. And also, this is how I know that I am an adult, because I'm this excited about eggs, and I'm not ashamed.
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1: 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I'm Josh from the River Morning Show. 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

The place to hear all your favorite songs on the river in one place is the River Music Team Top 20 every weekend. And this is one of the current favorites of the team. It's Good from Matthew West.

0: At some point, you have to wonder if the call is coming from inside the house. I'm Haley on the river. And here's what I mean by that. So my husband and I, we are first-time homeowners. We've been in our home for just a couple of years now, and it's been great. Like, we've loved the house. We've loved the location. We've had pretty much all the same neighbors since we've lived there, except for this one house. So when we moved in, there was a family living in this house. And after we had been around for like a couple of months, a for sale sign goes up. So we get the new neighbors in there. They've been great. But then they put the house up for sale. So now we are in our third set of neighbors in this one house. Again, in the span of just a couple of years. And we're like, what in the world? You know, it's so weird. It's a really nice house. It's a good location. I wonder why there's so much turnover. And all of a sudden, my husband and I look at each other. Like, wait a minute, you don't think, like, is it us? Are we the problem? Are we unknowingly driving our neighbors out of this home? Like, yeah, we have people over sometimes, but we're not loud. Our dog barks, but not excessively. We mow our grass. Like, we keep up with things. We can't be the problem, right? The
1: River. I think it's fair to say that when it comes to the cost of stuff right now, it's gotten just flat out weird out there. Eggs cost what steak used to, daycare costs what college recently did, and the cost of our kids playing sports requires a pro athlete salary. As a result, credit card balances have never been higher, and the average credit card interest rate is over 22%. That's 3 to 4 times higher than mortgage interest rates and more than 3 touchdowns and extra points. 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If you'd like to see if that would help you, we are United Faith Mortgage.
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13: Upper 50s for the overnight low, and a few clouds. We're in pretty good shape through most of the weekend. A few clouds and about 80 for the high on Friday. Saturday looks great. Afternoon high in the mid-80s. Lots of sunshine. Maybe a shower Sunday near 90. I'm meteorologist Steve Hamilton on Uplifting and Encouraging the River.
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this is your invite to do something that's a little out of your comfort zone. And I don't know, maybe I shouldn't assume that it's out of your comfort zone. It's out of mine. I'm Haley on the river. And this fall, I will be traveling on the river's Egyptian excursion along with Josh from the River Morning Show. We're going to be seeing things that like I've only seen in movies or in pictures. The pyramids of Giza, the Nile River, sites that are talked about and referenced in the Bible so much. And you're invited. It's this November, but the deadline to register is August 2nd. So text Egypt to 800-609-1049 to learn more.

0: there are still good things happening every single day. I'm Haley, and I'm helping remind you of that, helping you look on the bright side, coming up in two songs on the river.
1: I have found the deepest loss. I have questioned if you could. And when it led me to the cross, only then I understood.

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1: and the AC breaks down,
2: no, please, no!
0: A song won't help the temperature.
2: No!
1: But it can help keep the temper down, uplifting and encouraging. The River,

0: do I praise?
1: Look on the bright side.
2: I'm Haley on the River, helping you look on the bright side by reminding you there are still good people and good things happening in the world. And sometimes it looks like just the everyday moments that it would be really easy to overlook. There's this movement, it's called We're Not Really Strangers, and it exists just to remind us all that we're all more connected than we think. And they do this interesting thing where they will set up their signature red telephone that is really a recording device. They'll set it up in a public place with a prompt, and so people can just pick up the phone and answer the prompt. Well, here's what happened when they said, tell me your good news.
3: I found out my dad was cancer-free today, and things haven't been going well recently, so it really meant a lot. So I'm really happy.
4: My good news is after months and months, almost years of trying to have a baby, we finally have a positive test, and we are having a baby boy due December 4th of this year, and we are so excited.
5: 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I'm going to use it to go to Europe.
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2: You know, these aren't the kind of things that you are going to see in the news. These aren't the kind of headlines that sell. But thank God, these kinds of things, they are still happening every day. And it might be the smallest thing, but there's probably even something good in your life today.
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1: Sometimes we like to sit on the old front porch and think about the days gone by.
2: Mm-hmm.
1: Do you remember when we couldn't skip commercials?
2: Oh my goodness, yes.
1: You're not skipping that.
2: No.
1: You know what we did?
2: What?
1: We watched them.
2: We did.
1: Again and again and again.
2: And it didn't bother us. Actually, we committed them to memory.
1: To this day.
2: Yes, that is right.
1: I remember distinctly there was a lady who was looking everywhere for the beef.
2: Oh, that's, yes, that she lady? Was. She was. She had friends.
1: The older lady?
2: Yeah, yeah, she did. Yeah, I remember that.
1: There was this owl that was trying to see how many licks it took to get to the center of a Tootsie Pop.
2: Yes, that's
1: remember
2: right.
1: Remember that one?
2: Well, it was a kid, and he took the lollipop off the kid.
1: Yes.
2: Yes, I remember that, yeah.
1: They were these guys in the Alps, and they had a really long, like, bassoon. Or not even a bassoon, but it's like a horn.
2: Yeah.
1: And they would yell the name of the cough drop.
2: Yes, that's right.
1: Right? And it would echo off the...
2: Yes, yeah, I do remember that.
1: We saw that a lot.
2: Yeah, and we kept it to memory.
1: Couldn't skip it. We couldn't.

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0: The River. We're Brant and Sherry.
1: So, you ever meet somebody like famous? Ever brush with quote-unquote greatness or anything? Yeah. People react differently, and I understand that. If I met somebody, I might be intimidated or want something from them or something. I don't know. Jesus is very different. Like he did interact with quote-unquote important people, but he didn't change. He didn't change even in front of Pontius Pilate or in front of like the head of the synagogue or temple. Like all these people, they might have been big shots, but he didn't need anything from them. Mm-hmm. And I think it's because he's just so secure. So like, it's not that he didn't want to meet them or want to be around them. And I think the same could be for us as we become more like him, or like he would meet somebody and he would just engage them as a normal person. Mm-hmm. You don't really need anything from them. You know, they're just a person who has needs themselves. Like it's very interesting how he handles that.
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9: The river weather. Upper 50s for the overnight low, and a few clouds. We're in pretty good shape through most of the weekend. A few clouds and about 80 for the high on Friday. Saturday looks great. Afternoon high in the mid-80s. Lots of sunshine. Maybe a shower Sunday near 90. I'm meteorologist Steve Hamilton on Uplifting and Encouraging the River.
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1: Well, there's a lot going on, but I did want to give you an update on my campaign for the Senate.
0: Okay, now, last we had a table for HQ.
1: Right.
0: That is in your garage.
1: Yeah.
0: Did you get an Allen wrench for that table?
1: Not yet.
0: Okay, all right.
1: But the campaign committee has agreed to purchase, it was at a garage sale, but agreed to purchase a label maker. We haven't labeled anything yet.
0: Well, where are we going to put it on? We can't even set the table up.
1: I'm just carrying it right now. I have a holster. But the point is, we are excited.
0: I just feel like we're putting the cart before the horse here at the old HQ.
1: No, it's starting slow, but there's a little momentum now that we have this label maker.

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0: It's Brant and Sherry on the river.
1: Made a big mistake this morning, and it really put me in a bad mood. I'm just being honest.
0: Okay.
1: I looked at just a general Twitter feed. Like, I know.
0: Didn't I tell you?
1: It was my mistake.
2: I said it was a mistake.
1: I won't do it again. It got me all agitated.
0: Yeah.
1: So, backing away from that. Don't want to be... I saw this quote, too. It's Annie Dillard, who's a writer.
0: Mm-hmm.
1: Pretty insightful. But she said, you know what? Life is how you spend your days. And I know that sounds like maybe a too basic thing to say, but it's like how you're actually spending hour to hour. That's your life,
0: mm-hmm.
1: not highlights or things you could, vacations you could take when you're 60 or mm-hmm. like 1 week out of it. Like, no, it's how you spend hour to hour. Am I able to delight in who God is or not? Like the things he's made and blessed me with. Am I able to do that? Or am I constantly going to be hurried and anxious and aggravated? Like, it's up to me.
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